0: best, including two sin bins.
1: So it's probably been the most perfect month for us. I think we've lost a few that we're disappointed with. I thought off the back of last week, I was really happy with our resilience for the most part, but we didn't start well, down to 12 twice, which is disappointing, but I thought actually how we start the second half with 12, please help set up that second half for us. That was nice.
0: Next up in round 21, the Newcastle Knights play the Sydney Roosters in Newcastle. And the late game, the South Sydney Rabbitohs are up against the Melbourne Storm at Stadium Australia.
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2: It's 5 minutes past eight. We're expecting a sunny day today with light winds and a 19-degree maximum. 20 tomorrow, the sunshine continues, but the chance of showers on Sunday, 21 degrees. Overnight, our minimum temperature at 10 minutes to 6 was 5 degrees. It's not much more now. It's 6 degrees. The wind is calm. Come rain or shine, the music's always fine on Capital 101.7 FM and digital.

Yeah, but I don't have a dime. Well, use your mobile. It's right on 12 minutes past 8. A man goes into one of those 24/7 convenience stores and selects some groceries and takes them over to the checkout. Now, the lady at the till says, that'll be $49.95, thanks. So he hands her a $100 note. She says, don't you have anything smaller? We've had a string of counterfeit notes lately. He says, certainly, and reaches in his wallet and hands her a $55 note. Wow. It's 8:13, Capital Breakfast.

0: much to be grateful.
1: No.
0: And oh, a happy day. Coming up to 18 minutes past 8. Good morning. Welcome to Capital Breakfast. It's a beautiful morning. The skies are clear. It's around about 7 degrees, looking closer to 8 degrees presently. So she's going to warm up today, a sunny one and 19 degrees. What more could you ask? Well, you could ask for a little bit of extra douche if you happen to be at the Commonwealth Games. The Commonwealth and Para Games have kicked off in Glasgow. The Australian pairs and the bowls were first cabs off the rank. 3,000 athletes are competing from now right through until about the 2nd of August, I think it is. So the opening ceremony was on this morning. A lot of people would have got up early just to watch that, and it's worth watching too. But I was referring to the Australian swimmers because businesswoman Gina Rinehart has been very generous in offering them, the winners particularly of gold, silver and bronze in the pool, a little extra dosh for athletes in the pool who win gold. They'll get $20,000 plus an extra 10 grand if they happen to break a world record. For the silveries, well, it's $15,000 and bronze $10,000. So it's not a bad get me if you can get it, but that's what it is for all the swimmers. And I think there are about 60 of them at the Glasgow Commonwealth Games. Good luck to all our competitors. I know it's going to be enthralling. It's 19 minutes past 8, news at half past.

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Ole, the Gypsy Kings there, and Bomboleo. We've got news coming up very soon. It's a big one tonight. It's the Western Derby, and I would think traffic would be rather busy around Perth Stadium leading up to the 6:10 ball. The Western Derby, or Derby as they say in the East, it's funny how they struggle with that, isn't it? Because we've got the Derby here, they've got the Derby there, but West Coast sitting in 16th place on the ladder at the moment, and the Dockers right up the tippity top. But they're saying there could be an upset tonight, so I do hope it's a close match and that everyone who goes is absolutely enchanted by the result at the end of it. Well, it is a Dockers match, so you'd expect the, I reckon, around about, 58,000 plus will be there for mainly the Dockers tonight. But good luck to all players, whether the Eagles or the Dockers. You support, you've got my support as well. News is next.

Gigi there, I am Pegasus. The name means horse. Capital Breakfast, the time is 8:30. Ian Hazelby and the Western Australian News Bulletin. Lancelin residents at a protest rally in Perth yesterday insisted it's not too late to save the town and accused the government of abandoning and ignoring them. About 60 locals rallied in Forest Place, holding placards demanding cash for towns, not racetracks, and were angry that the Planning Minister, John Carey, had warned there might not be a long-term fix and that retreat is unavoidable in some scenarios. A $450,000 grant will be used for emergency mitigation work, such as dredging at the Lancelin Jetty, and the Shire of Gingin said it's investigating a temporary rock bag solution. A 76-year-old man from Westminster who spent 3 weeks in prison over allegations he's accessed and possessed abhorrent child abuse material is expected to apply for bail in a Perth court today. Thomas Large Aram Basic was arrested by Australian Federal Police officers after they executed a search warrant at his home last month and seized an electronic tablet allegedly with dozens of images and videos of children being abused. Detective Acting Inspector Josh Gilmore says investigators were working tirelessly to identify anyone linked to alleged child abuse material offending. Mr. Aram Basic was charged with possessing child abuse material and one count of access child abuse material before he appeared in Perth Magistrates Court. He was remanded in custody and listed to apply for bail today. A warning has been issued to surfers, divers and boat users to take extra care after a whale carcass was found off Garden Island, causing a shark alert. The alert was triggered after Parks and Wildlife Service officers reported the whale body at Sulphur Bay on Garden Island in the city of Rockingham yesterday. Authorities warned that the carcass could attract sharks closer to shore and that people should exercise additional caution if swimming, surfing, diving or boating in the area. The nation's avocado production is rebounding with supply and exports of the fruit headed for record levels and prices at near record lows. A new report from agribusiness bank Rabobank found supply was expected to soar to record levels of 170,000 tonnes in coming seasons. Senior analyst Michael Harvey says for consumers, the abundance in supply was tipped to keep retail prices for avocado relatively low compared with historic levels. Queensland maintained the biggest avocado-producing state record, accounting for 50% of national output, followed by Western Australia. Australia is one of the top avocado-consuming nations globally, with per capita consumption averaging about 4.5 to 4.7 kilos a year, the equivalent of about 20 individual fruits. Morley and Australind were the top spots in WA for winning lotto tickets, with both postcards selling three Division 1 winners in the financial year. Burragoon was next with a Division 1 jackpot worth $25 million. However, the biggest WA win so far this year, a whopping $50 million jackpot, was collected by an online player. Having said that, last night's Powerball draw went to a single ticket holder, not from WA, and the entire $40 million jackpot. In Powerball Division 2, 20 players each picked up $38,148, again not in WA, while in Division 3, 9 WA winners each received $11,650. Saturday Lotto tomorrow is a $20 million super draw. Tuesday's Oz Lotto, a $20 million jackpot. Sunny with light winds today, a maximum of 19 degrees. Mostly sunny with light winds tomorrow and 20 degrees. Sunday, cloudy, the high chance of showers and a maximum of 21. On Monday, a possible shower and 18 degrees. Overnight, our minimum temperature at 10 to 6 was 5 degrees. Presently, winds are from the northeast and the temperature is 8 degrees. Come rain or shine, the music's always fine on Capital 101.7 FM and digital. It's 25 to 9.

The compiling of Western Australian news bulletins on Capital Community Radio is made possible by the resources from the West Australian newspaper.

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Do you have an interest in floral art? The Southern Floral Art Group meets on the fourth Saturday of each month between 10:30 and 1:30 p.m. at the Wattlegrove Baptist Church in Putty Lane. 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For more information on the Southern Floral Art Group or membership details, Barbara has it all on 9256 1251, or Marilyn or David here at Capital Radio can provide that information. 9364 9888. News on the hour.

Well, if you weren't awake, you would be now. Split ends, and I see red at 16 minutes to 9. We were talking about being poor the other day, and I mentioned a few little idioms that that happened to me when I was young and growing up. But did I mention this one, that when I was in my youth, I was so poor that someone once broke into the house and asked me where the money was, and I offered to search for it with him.

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2: You know, they don't knock on my door after Friday night, for sure, because when the weekend comes, they know just where I'll be. Yeah.

Yes, give it up for Will Upson and the Big Band and A String of Pearls. Good morning. Welcome to the program. What's left of it? Not much to go, I might tell you, on this Friday morning, the 24th of July. I'm just looking through the list here, and I'm thinking, yes, of all the calls we received this morning, I will acknowledge them in just a moment. Had one from Brizzy, from Doug, phoning through from Brisbane, enjoying the show today. Thanks, Doug. Thanks for the call. I was in Brisbane last weekend. It really was quite magnificent, and so too was Townsville, for that matter. I did a swim up there, and the water was absolutely superb. They call it the ship to shore. Also, Margie and Rob phoned through. David at Shenton Park, Ronnie as well, Tony and Denise, and also David at Shenton Park, Ronnie as well, Tony and Denise, and also Richard

a wonderful partnership. Willie Nelson there, along with Patsy Cline, and just a closer walk with thee. Time to go. Thanks for having me for breakfast. You only live once, but if you do it right, once is enough. Catch you next Friday.

0: US Trade Office has announced the levy on our goods will rise from 10% to 12.5% as part of sanctions on 60 countries, which American officials claim aren't doing enough to eliminate forced labour. Deputy Prime Minister Richard Marles told the ABC it's a disappointing decision.
1: To be clear, you know, grounding this on the basis of forced labour, I mean, forced labour is definitely something which needs to be combated around the world, so we support that objective, but we have laws which are amongst the strongest in the world, and we've been making that point to the Trump administration.
0: The European Union's Aspides naval force has warned ships with links to Israel, the US or Saudi Arabia to avoid the Red Sea and the Gulf of Aden, amidst growing Houthi threats to international shipping. Yemen's Houthi movement announced a maritime blockade of Saudi Arabia on Monday and followed through on Tuesday with drone and missile strikes on two Saudi oil tankers, the first attacks under the new blockade. Maritime tracking data shows tanker traffic through the Bab el-Mandeb Strait has dropped sharply, with vessels diverting to longer routes. Blake Sifton is in Tel Aviv.
2: Well, tankers in the Red Sea appear to be heeding the Houthis' warnings. On Tuesday, three oil tankers took U-turns away from the Yemeni coast. On Wednesday, a further five tankers diverted their course away from the Yemeni coast and north. Now, instead of going through the Bab el-Mandeb Strait, the much more direct route to the Arabian Sea, these tankers are now headed north to the Suez Canal and a much longer and more expensive route through the Mediterranean and around the coast of Africa.
0: Meanwhile, the federal government says it has no plans to tax gas exports. Labor backbencher Ed Husic broke party ranks to push for the change, saying it would encourage companies to keep more of the valuable resource in Australia. But Richard Marles says it's not necessary.
3: Our focus is on establishing a gas reservation, and we are very mindful of the need for us to be reliable partners with our international counterparts.
0: It is the second day of the Labor National Conference in Adelaide. Gambling reform expected to be on the agenda today. Queensland has recorded its first suspected positive case of H5 bird flu. Lachlan Gray has the details.
4: Samples from a deceased petrel found on Moreton Island tested positive during initial testing at the state government's Biosecurity Sciences Laboratory. The samples have since been sent to the CSIRO's Australian Centre for Disease Preparedness for confirmatory testing. Department of Primary Industries Chief Veterinary Officer Alison Crook says a positive result was a matter of when, not if, but insists it will not impact the poultry sector or native wildlife. Anyone who encounters sick or dead wild birds or wildlife is being urged to avoid contact, keep children and pets away, and report immediately to the Emergency Animal Disease Hotline on 1800 675 888. Lachlan Gray, Brisbane.
0: Origin Energy says it's working with police to understand how a hacker allegedly stole the personal details of 2 million customers. The perpetrators say they carried out the breach using the credentials of a sacked employee. The company has apologised for the incident. Investigations are ongoing. This is Air News. In AFL, the Lions are on high alert for a power surge in Sunday's clash at the Gabba. Brisbane might be sitting 11 places clear of Port Adelaide on the AFL's ladder, but veteran Dane Zorko says they'll have plenty of respect for the visitors.
5: They're a team that's hungry and reminds me of a little bit of us, you know, a couple of years back where we're getting close to knocking off all these sides. We're setting ourselves every week to get a big fish and finally we started to get them and we don't want that to be the case this weekend.
0: Adelaide's players will recover today following last night's disappointing 34-point loss at home to Collingwood, the result making it increasingly unlikely the Crows can make the top four. The Pies booting 10 second-half goals to 4 to claim their biggest scalp of the season. Coach Craig McRae surprised the Adelaide Oval crowd booed Isaac Quaynor.
6: It's a fascinating narrative around why they would boo him. My understanding was a victim of a homophobic slur, and he's getting booed for that. It's a fascinating world we live in. We're wrapped in Isaac's game tonight, 150 games. Geez, he must have the ball a lot earlier because he got booed a lot. And we'll get our arms around him and show how much we love him.
0: Tonight, Melbourne hosts Geelong. In rugby league, the Penrith Panthers have overcome two sin binnings to defeat the Parramatta Eels 24-18 last night. Thomas Jenkins scored his 26th try of the season, breaking Reece Wess's club record. The Titans can all but ensure the Dragons take this year's wooden spoon with victory in Wollongong on Sunday, but veteran Chris Randall warns the Dragons will be desperate for a win. Australian Independent Radio News.
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0: could be grander than to be in Louisiana
1: in the morning. In the morning, it's great to stay up late. Good morning. Good morning.
0: Might be just as zippy if we was in Mississippi.
1: When we love.

Well, and what a lovely good morning to you as well. I hope you're out of that doona and stomping around and enjoying the beautiful day today. Good morning. I'm Danuta and I'm covering for Tess Earnshaw today. But Tess will be back in the chair next week. I want to thank Ian Hasselby for a fabulous program. He always does a great job, doesn't he? And to his assistants today, Marilyn and David, who are helping out at the desk and taking care of his calls for him. Now, for me today, in place of Bruce, we've got Anne, and Anne's sitting here at the desk, just going to take the calls. And if you would like to ring up for whatever reason, just to have a chat to Anne, maybe comment on the songs. Please comment on the songs. You can ring Anne on 93461 93 9364 988. Please, sorry about that. We have a little interruption. 9346 988 9364 9888, or you can send a SMS text message on 0491 866 22. And let your fingers do the walking and talking and get those messages to Anne, and she'll pass it on to us. Thank you very much. The weather. I can't give you the current temperature at the moment because it's not up on the screen, but maybe I can give that to you a bit later on. In the meantime, we're going to have a lovely day today. We're going to reach a maximum of 19 degrees. And I think when I read earlier on that the overnight minimum was 5.1 at 5:51 a.m., yes, it's up on the screen now, and the temperature currently is 11.8. Thank you very much, Anne, for taking care of that. The maximum today is going to reach 19 degrees, and we're going to have a lovely day tomorrow of a maximum of 20, mostly sunny, and I believe some rain's going to come on board on Sunday of about 5 millimetres, but they're still expecting only a 20% chance of rain. So all in all, lovely weather. Great to come up here and have a walk around Wireless Hill, bring your dogs up, lovely little coffee shop across, the little kiosk with Colombian coffee that you can enjoy after your walk. So enjoy the beautiful morning today. We opened up with a song from Singing in the Rain by that was with Debbie Reynolds, Gene Kelly and Donald O'Connor. And if you remember, Donald O'Connor used to star in the movie Francis the Talking Mule, but he was a fabulous dancer, and in that particular movie he did a great scene dancing up the wall and over the ceilings. Very well done, and a very worthwhile movie to catch up on if you haven't seen it for a long time. Now, if you require the service of a Justice of the Peace, one is available to all members of the public as an ongoing community service, and the Signing Centre is located at the City of Melville Chambers, Monday to Friday from 10 a.m. until 1 p.m. For further information, please call Harry on 9331 2257. So that's a Justice of the Peace at the City of Melville Chambers, Monday to Friday, 10 to 1, and inquiries are Harry on 9331 2257. Okay, we'll head off on the music now, and we're going to go over to Kenny G with I'm in the Mood for Love.

0: And that was Julie Rogers, A House Is Not a Home. And prior to that, we heard from Johnny Ray. Now, Johnny was partly deaf, but his distinctive dramatic style frequently involved him in weeping on a stage while performing him, and that earned his nickname the Prince of Wales, W-A-I-L-S, and Nanob of Sob. So that was Johnny Ray and All of Me. And before that, we heard from Kenny G, I'm in the Mood for Love.
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0: Many of you might recognise that voice. That was by Bobby Vinton, and he was known as the Polish Prince, as his music paid tribute to his Polish ancestry. And this song reached number one on the Billboard Hot 100 in 1963. That was Bobby Vinton and Blue Velvet. And before that, we heard from Etta James and A Sunday Kind of Love.
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It's true. 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

0: Suppose the autumn leaves fall into neat little piles.
1: 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At night, of course.
0: Of course.
2: Camelot!
1: Camelot. I know it gives a person pause.
2: But in Camelot...
1: Camelot.
2: Those are the legal laws.
1: The snow may never slush upon the hillside. By 9 p.m., the moonlight must appear. In short, there's simply not a more congenial spot.

0: Well, we could all do with a little bit of Camelot, can't we? That's a fabulous song and a great musical show as well. It's inspired me to have a look at it again. That was Richard Harris, an Irish actor and singer. Now, he studied at the London Academy of Music and Dramatic Art. He received 2 Academy Awards for Best Actor and received the Golden Globe Award for his role as King Arthur in this musical of the same name, Richard Harris and Camelot. Before that, we heard from The Ponytails, Born Too Late, and Ackerbilk and Bent Fabric played for us Cocktails for Two. And I always enjoy hearing from our listeners, and Rob from Willoughby especially enjoyed Blue Velvet, and he said there's an extended version which includes a feature saxophone interlude. So Rob, I'll check that out and see if I can find that for you in the future. And Margie from Mosman Park, thank you, Margie. Great comment. I love it. She has a name for me. As a promo introduction, and I love it. I'll think about it, Margie. Thanks very much, and thanks for calling.
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Come Saturday Morning by Joe Reisman Orchestra. Before that, we heard from Andy Williams, Can't Get Used to Losing You, and then Australian artist Helen Reddy with Candle in the Wind, and the SSA Choir played A Day and Sung in the Life of a Fool. So now we're before the 10 o'clock national news. We're going to listen to Kiam Topol. Now, he was an Australian actor and singer, but known as Topol for his winning Academy Award Best Actor for his portrayal of Teviev in the film If I Were a Fiddler on the Roof, but he died in 2023. So we'll listen to Kiam Topol singing that particular song, and then we'll go over to the Cedric Dumont Orchestra for a little bit of Swiss Boy before the national news at 10 o'clock.

difference if I answer right or wrong. When you're rich, they think you really know. If I were rich, I'd

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1: Hello there, I'm Sean Bindley. Australians are bracing for a double cost of living hit, with soaring petrol prices expected to trigger another interest rate hike. Unleaded fuel has already hit $2 a litre in parts of the country, following a surge in global crude oil prices driven by Middle East tensions. Economists now say there is a 95% chance the Reserve Bank will raise interest rates next month. The US President is maintaining his tough-talking stance on the war in Iran, as the latest developments in the Middle East send oil prices soaring. The price of Brent crude has topped $100 a barrel for the first time since May, after Houthi rebels hit Saudi ships in the Red Sea. Former Defence Secretary

0: Leon Panetta says the current conflict is shaping into another potential forever war.
1: Continues military attacks, which intelligence makes pretty clear is not going to move Iran. And at the same time, the American people are paying a very heavy price as a result of oil prices going sky high.
0: Queensland's first suspected bird flu cases have been detected on Moreton Island. Samples taken from a deceased petrel have returned a suspected positive result for the potentially deadly disease. It's now undergoing further testing at the CSIRO's Australian Centre for Disease Preparedness for final confirmation. Queensland Primary Industries Minister Tony Perrott says the government has been preparing for this.
2: Of course, we'll work closely across agencies here in this state to make certain that the response meets the need on the ground and to keep Queenslanders informed. But again, I want to be very clear that we are well prepared. I've spoken to the Premier. He's, of course, across this.
0: The country's medical watchdog has issued product warnings that weight loss drugs like Ozempic could cause blindness. The risk comes when GLP-1 and diabetes medications cause a rare eye condition that makes blood flow difficult to the optic nerve. President of the AMA, Dr. Danielle McMullen, warning people to be very careful.
3: But it's important to know that this condition is also in a higher risk for people who have diabetes or who have high cholesterol, and those are other conditions that often go along with people taking these medicines.
0: Council ratepayers in Victoria are said to be slugged in a desperate bid to save Jacinda Allen's job. Dennis O'Kane explains.
4: Rate capping could be scrapped, giving councils open slather to hit householders. Senior government sources have told the Herald Sun the push is being driven by the Premier's urgent need to lock in support from those MPs aligned with the Australian Services Union, and that's a bloc considered critical to her survival in any leadership challenge. The union, which covers council workers, is dead against rate caps, claiming they hinder wage rises for them and also impact on services. Dennis O'Kane, Melbourne.
0: And a man has died after sustaining life-threatening injuries following a horror mining accident in central Queensland. Another person was critically injured after a mining truck reversed over a light vehicle at the Bowen Basin site. Paramedics attended a third person who suffered a medical episode and was transported to hospital. This is Air News. Firstly to AFL, and Fremantle are chasing a fifth straight win over crosstown rivals West Coast in tonight's Western Derby 63. Dane Meppam reports.
5: Both teams have made three changes. The Dockers welcome back superstar Shea Bolton alongside Corey Wagner and Oscar McDonald. Hayden Young will miss through illness. Brendan Cox has been managed and Jager O'Meara has an ankle injury. The Eagles lose experienced duo Liam Baker and Jack Graham while Jack Hutchinson is injured. Sandy Brock, Harvey Johnston and Ryan Marrick will all get another chance in the senior side. West Coast are looking to reverse their derby form as they've lost 9 of the last 10 clashes by an average margin of 46 points.
0: And the Lions will be fighting to make it 7 wins in a row when they host Port Adelaide at the Gabba on Sunday. Coach Chris Fagan wary, though, of a power side that pushed the ladder-leading Dockers last week.
6: Their team defence is obviously good. They're hard to score against and they're very good around the clearances. Their numbers are good there. So they are strength of the clearance stuff and the contested stuff's a strength of ours as well. So it'll be a good battle in that area.
0: And in rugby league, the Panthers have overcome 2 sin binnings to beat the Eels 24-18 in Parramatta last night. Thomas Jenkins broke Reece West's club record for the most tries in a season, crossing for his 26th four-pointer of the year. Coach Ivan Cleary says Jenkins has been incredible for the Panthers all season.
7: Milky's been amazing. I think Dill was saying a couple of weeks ago that like his defence, you know, probably doesn't get as much recognition, obviously, and the tries he scores.
0: Australian Independent Radio News.
8: Well, just reminding you that you're listening to Capital Mornings, 101.7 FM. I'm Danuta, and I'm covering for Tess Earnshaw today. He'll be back in the chair next week. I'm sure you miss her very much. And Kirsty Rugg. Thank you, Kirsty. She's a presenter here at Capital, and she's listening and enjoying the music. And she has a great show on Saturdays between 12 and 3. So if you haven't caught her, I suggest you do try and catch up with her during that time. Okay, we're heading over now to the Fleetwoods and we're going to hear a song from them called Come Softly to Me.

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2: So prior to that promo, we heard from the fabulous Al Hurt, Al Dilar, Harry Nilsson, guess the Lord must be in New York City. And I want to acknowledge Tony and Denise Maharisdale, who are enjoying the program today. Thanks for your call. And I'd like to make a slight correction. I think I said Kirsty was on Saturdays between 12 and 3, but she's actually on between 3 and 6. So keep an eye out for her. She has a fabulous program and well worth listening to. Heading over now to a lovely song by The Judds, and it's called Grandpa, Tell Me About the Good Old Days.

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2: All right, we heard from another one from Akabilk, Java, and Solo to All My Love from Cliff Richards. 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

0: a funny, funny kid. I don't ever remember meeting anyone like you before. You're trying to get me to marry you?
1: No.
0: Well, then what's putting it into my head? You're different. You're different. I don't know what it is, but you look at me with that little kid face of yours like you trusted me. I wonder what it'd be like.
1: What?
0: Nothing. Nothing. I know what it'd be like. It'd be awful. I can just see myself. Kind of scrawny and pale. Picking at my food. And lovesick

0: But you don't.
1: No. No, I don't. But somehow, I can see.

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0: Nice little bright cha-cha there. Hope it got you jumping up and around the house and doing whatever you're doing. And that was by Pepe Yarra Milo and A Woman in Love. And before that, we heard from Anne Murray, Going to Sit Right Down and Write Myself a Letter. We also heard from Fausto Papetti, A Man and a Woman, the instrumental, and of course the charming voice of Robert Goulet, If I Loved You.
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If his eyes get dull and fishy when you look for glints and gleams, waste no time, make a switch, drop him in the nearest ditch, rub him.

0: Well, that was the Lombarda by Grossia, and before that we heard from the Ames Brothers, who released over 50 charting singles up until the 1960s, and they sang for us You, You, You, and of course Peggy Lee saying, I'm going to wash that man right out of my hair. And I'm sure there are times when we've all wanted to do that, haven't we, Anne? Well, Katie from Cardinia, she's rung up and she's really enjoying the program today, and I thank you for calling, Katie. Now, I have Anne, my producer today, who's filling in for Bruce, and she's going to do our community announcements. So go ahead, Anne.
1: Thanks, Danuta. The Royal Freshwater Bay Yacht Club in Peppermint Grove is holding its annual art exhibition on Friday the 31st of July until Sunday the 2nd of August, 10 a.m. to 5 p.m. daily. 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
0: Thanks, Anne. That was very well done. Now you better go and answer those phone calls. See ya.

So the Browns, they're an American country and folk musical trio, best known for this particular hit, and they consisted of Jim and his two sisters. They disbanded in the late 60s, but were elected to the Country Hall of Music fame in 2015. So that was the Browns and Three Bells. Heading over now to the National 9 News at 11, but just before that we'll hear a little bit from the National Jazz Group and them playing a little bit of Crazy.

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1: I'm Mark Dransfield. Protesters have gathered outside Labor's national conference to rally against the AUKUS defence pact. More from Federal Politics editor Michael Packey.
2: An inflatable green submarine has been the centrepiece of a rally outside the Adelaide Convention Centre, where about 100 protesters chanted slogans against the construction of the nuclear-powered vessels. Despite the demonstration, the Albanese government has injected a further $4.6 billion into the project to help expand the Osborne shipyards here in South Australia. Defence Minister Richard Marles says it's a vital investment as the facility will play a key role building the subs. Day two of Labor's national conference is underway, with some members urging the party to take a stronger stance against Israel as a result of the Gaza conflict. Gambling reform will also be debated, as will be the growth of AI and its impact on jobs. Michael Packey, Adelaide.
1: Meantime, the federal government says the latest tariff decision by the United States is unjustified and makes no sense. More from Sean Bindley.
3: The US Trade Office has announced the levy on our goods will rise from 10% to 12.5% as part of sanctions on 60 countries, which American officials claim are not doing enough to eliminate

0: forced labour. Trade Minister Don Farrell says Australia has some of the toughest rules around modern slavery anywhere in the world.
1: The Albanese government believes that this imposition of higher tariffs on Australia is completely unjustified, and we will continue to lobby the United States Trade Representative to remove all tariffs on Australian goods.
2: A seabird washed up on Queensland's Moreton Island has returned a suspected positive result for H5 bird flu. It's being tested and is the state's first suspected case. Queensland's Chief Veterinary Officer Alison Crook says communities are urged to be vigilant following this detection.
3: There are other agencies across the Queensland government we are also working very closely with. Early detection is critical to the response. We have had an enhanced surveillance program in place for bird flu for quite a while now, and this program becomes even more important following this detection.
2: A man's facing new charges after trying to escape a Sydney courthouse when his bail was revoked. Toby Goff reports.
4: The 40-year-old was appearing at Manly Local Court over an alleged domestic assault when the judge ordered him into custody. Moments after hearing the decision, he reportedly leapt from his seat and bolted out the door onto Belgrave Street. Two court constables chased him down, tackling him to the pavement before police came to assist. Officers say they had to use capsicum spray while putting him in handcuffs after allegedly resisting arrest. The man's been handed with fresh charges, including escaping lawful custody, and was refused bail again ahead of a court appearance today. Toby Goff, Sydney.
2: And a new craft beer venue dedicated entirely to Tasmanian-made drinks will open in North Hobart in coming weeks. Pulse Tasmania reports it'll also sell local whisky, gin and wine. Checking the Aussie share market, the All Ords is trading down 58 points at 89.59. One Australian dollar is buying 69.76 US cents. This is Air News. Ashley Klein will become the most capped NRL referee tonight when he takes the whistle for the round 21 game between the Rabbitohs and Storm. Klein's milestone match follows the Knights Roosters clash in Newcastle. AFL and Collingwood's booted 10 second half goals to 4 to beat the Crows by 34 points, but Pies coach Craig McRae was surprised the Adelaide Oval crowd booed Isaac Quaynor.
5: It's a fascinating narrative around why they would boo him. My understanding was a victim of a homophobic slur, and he's getting booed for that. It's a fascinating world we live in. We're wrapped in Isaac's game tonight, 150 games. Geez, he must have the ball a lot early because he got booed a lot. Now we'll get our arms around him and show how much we love him.
2: Quaynor was the target of a homophobic slur from Adelaide's Isaac Rankin last year that resulted in a four-game ban for the Star Crow. Tonight, Melbourne meets Geelong with Cats legend Patrick Dangerfield signing on for another year. Then it's the Dockers Eagles local derby. Australia's swimmers are preparing to hit the pool deck tonight on day one of the Commonwealth Games in Glasgow. Four-time Olympian Kate Campbell says Sam Short is the one to watch out for.
6: He's breaking records by someone who you may have heard of, Ian Thorpe. He recently smashed his 800-metre freestyle Australian record, so watch out for him. He is my absolute pick out of a lot of superstars.
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7: Well, we are reminding you that you're listening to Capital Community Radio on 101.7 FM, and this is our Capital Morning Show. And normally you'd have Tess Earnshaw sitting in, but Tess is having a personal leave today, so I'm Danuta covering for her. We have one more hour to go before the incomparable Len Wheeler takes over, and Len has a great show, so stay tuned. He'll be taking over the show at 12 until 3 o'clock today. And at the desk is Anne, of course, and she's filling in for Bruce today, which is fantastic. Thanks, Anne, for stepping up and doing that. And she's here to take any last minute calls because we love hearing from you. We'd like to get your comments. And the number is 9364 9888. Or if you feel like your fingers doing the walking and talking, you can send a text message on 0491 8666 22. And Carol from Yokines, loving the music today. Thank you for calling, Carol. Weather for the next few days is going to remain pretty fine for Saturday, 20, mostly sunny. Expecting some rainfall, about 5 millimetres, and they say about 95%, but the maximum is still going to be pretty warm. It's going to be 20, and back to more sunny days on Monday, 18, and a slight chance of rain, maybe 20%. Currently, we're sitting on 16.1, and we're expecting a maximum to reach today of 19 degrees. Heading over now to a lovely piece of music by The Music of the Night. Yes, by Michael Crawford. Now, who could forget Michael Crawford? He was an English actor. He starred as Frank Spencer in the sitcom Some Mothers Do Have Him. And what a talent he was. You'd have never guessed by watching that show, would you? It's a great show. But he was best known for his role as the Phantom. He's a CBE, and Crawford began his career as a boy soprano. So here he is singing Music of the Night.

So that was Stars in Your Eyes by the Percy Faith Orchestra. And prior to that, we heard from Dinah Washington and What a Difference a Day Makes. And an SMS came through from Wendy of Sampson. She's enjoying the show. Thanks for your ticks, Wendy. Appreciate it very much. Now, the Theatre Organ Society of Australia is a group of friendly, music-loving people who enjoy the sounds of the Compton Theatre Organ. Now, meetings are held on the first Sunday of the month at the John Lecky Music Centre at 25 Mill Vista Avenue in Netherlands and commences at 2 p.m. Now, new members are warmly welcomed. You can play or just listen to the pleasant music, make new friends and enjoy afternoon tea. For further information, call Rodney on 0417 960 164. That's the Theatre Organ Society of Australia. If you're interested and you want some information, call Rodney on 0417 960 164. Heading over now to Bobby Darin, and he's going to sing for us more.

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1: And I'd like to acknowledge Glenda from Coobalup. She's enjoying the music. And our lovely presenter, Alan and Eva, enjoying the program as well. Thanks for your calls, guys. Now we're going to head over to the Association, a sunshine pop band from California. And during the 60s, had numerous hits, including Windy and Cherish. But today we're going to hear them sing Never My Love.

So that was from an album called Relaxing Instrumentals, and it was Evening Breeze at the Turkish Lounge. Prior to that, we heard from Perry Como, Sunrise, Sunset. Heading over now. Oh, before I go, I'd like to thank Sylvie from Westminster, who just called. And how's Trixie this morning, Sylvie? Did you manage to take her for a walk? It's a beautiful day, and she's enjoying the music, and in particular, she enjoyed Robert Goulet and Michael Crawford. Okay. Thanks, Sylvie. Heading over now to Eddie Cochran and Three Steps to Heaven.

A little bit of coffee and calm. Hope that made you feel relaxed. And prior to that, we heard from Brenda Lee, When My Dreambird Comes Home. Now, Emil Ford, he had this hit. It was a number one hit in 1959. And here he is singing for us, What Do You Want to Make Those Eyes at Me For?

Well, that was These Arms of Mine by Otis Redding. And before that, we heard another one from Emil Ford and the Checkmates, You'll Never Know What You Are Missing. And prior to that, we heard from Jo Stafford. Now, she was active between 1930 and 1982. And in the 50s, Stafford had a string of popular hits with Frankie Lane, but Belong to Me was her greatest hit and was the first song by a female singer to reach the top of the charts. So that was Jo Stafford and You Belong to Me. All right, another few minutes to go, and then the lovely Len Wheeler will take over. Len will be here with you until 3 o'clock. He has a great selection of music always, so stay tuned to him. I want to thank Annie and for stepping up to the plate today and helping us out and taking care of me and keeping me well watered. So thank you, Anne, for covering for Bruce today. All right, let's see where we go now. We've got a little bit to go until 12 o'clock, so if I can just find a little piece of music to play for you. And we should be singing going on very well. Let's have a look. We'll go with a little bit of Dreamy. Singing going on very well. Let's have a look. We'll go with a little bit of Dreamy from

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1: I'm Mark Dransfield. An additional $4.6 billion of taxpayer funding is being promised for the AUKUS defence program. The funds will be used to develop the Osborne shipyards in Adelaide to help with manufacturing nuclear submarines. Defence Industry Minister Pat Conroy says it'll be a crucial project for the area and for the nation as a whole.
2: We've already got 1,100 workers working in this project right now as a down payment for the over 10,000 South Australians working in AUKUS long term.
1: Experts are assuring drivers in Australia there's no need to panic buy petrol or worry about supplies despite expanded global oil disruptions. The price of Brent crude oil climbed above $100 a barrel for the first time since May after Houthi rebels hit Saudi oil tankers in the Red Sea. Back home, a horror crash at a central Queensland coal mine has killed one person and left another with serious injuries. More from Chloe Affleck.
3: Emergency crews were called to the Peak Downs mine at the Bowen Basin this morning to report a large mining truck and a light vehicle had collided. One man was declared deceased at the scene. Another was transported to hospital with serious injuries. It's understood a third patient experienced a serious medical episode while on scene and also required assistance. Resources, Safety and Health Queensland inspectors will carry out further investigations with operations halted at a number of mining sites. The Minister for Natural Resources and Mines, Dale Last, has issued a statement saying his thoughts are with the friends, colleagues and family of those involved, as well as the emergency services who attended. Chloe Affleck reporting.
1: A corruption-busting agency is set to be established within Victoria Police targeting the Big Build. More from Dennis O'Kane.
4: The Premier is set to take her plans for an organised crime agency to Cabinet on Monday. The Age's report.

0: It would be charged with investigating major building sites and the firebombing turf wars between rival gangs over illegal tobacco and alcohol. The agency is a key element requested by Chief Commissioner Mike Bush and his strategy to ramp up the fight against organised crime. Jacinta Allan adamant the OCA is evidence a Royal Commission is not needed to stop corruption on government projects. Dennis O'Kane, Melbourne.
1: More than 13,000 people have signed a petition calling for a royal commission into the killings of women and girls. Lee Harrison reports.
2: Victim support services say domestic violence is out of control after four women were recently killed in the space of 4 days. Australian Femicide Watch founder Sherelle Moody says systemic failures need to be addressed.
3: We need this truth-telling, we need a reckoning on male violence, and we're not going to get that unless we have a real national conversation, a real focus, just really go at it as hard as possible. How do we make this a cultural change across the country?
2: If this story has raised concerns with you, the number for help is 1-800-RESPECT. Lee Harrison, Air News.
1: And Google's been hit with a $1.45 billion fine by the European Union for breaching digital competition laws. The tech giant was found to unfairly favour its own search results for shopping and hotels while restricting rival offers on its app store. This is Air News. Geelong veteran Patrick Dangerfield will play on for a 20th AFL season. More from Alex Riddell.
4: The Age reports the Cats and their skipper have reached an agreement on terms for a one-year deal, which will see Dangerfield play on in 2027. It will also see Dangerfield push towards his 400th game. Round 20 continues this evening when the Cats take on Melbourne tonight at the MCG. Dangerfield lining up for the 375th game of his career, while Chris Scott is set to face his former assistant coach Stephen King for the first time. Alex Riddell, Melbourne.
1: NRL and the West Tigers season continues to deteriorate with star player Adam Dwayne walking out on the team at training. He won't play against Canberra tomorrow, refusing Benji Marshall's plan to move him from halfback to lock. Three-time premiership winner Luke Keary has told Fox Sports it might be the end of their player-coach relationship.
5: When you do that to your coach, I'm unsure how the coach can bring you back. Like, it's almost untenable.
1: A few early wins for Australia's lawn bowlers at the Commonwealth Games in Glasgow. Aaron Wilson won his round one singles match, as did our women's pair against Zambia. And Australia's thrashed Hong Kong 21-0 at the Women's Baseball World Cup in China. Australian Independent Radio News.
6: And it's right now on the hour of 5 minutes after 12. The Weather Bureau says funny, sunny for the rest of today. Mostly sunny tomorrow, winds northeasterly, 15 to 20 k's, tending northerly in the middle of the day, then becoming light in the early afternoon. Heading towards a top of 20 degrees after an overnight low of 7. Cloudy again on Sunday, very high chance of showers, most likely in the morning and possibly in the afternoon. Heading there again for a top of 20, and oh, warming up for the overnight there, that's going to be 9 degrees. Partly cloudy on Monday, 18 degrees for the top, the overnight low will be 19. In town at the moment we have 16.3.

Oh, what a great way of getting Capital Afternoons underway. The sound of Joanne coming along from a former monkey, Michael Nesmith, back there with the First National Band. Hello there, I'm Len Wheeler. I'll be with you through until 3 this afternoon, helping to share out some wonderful musical memories. And helping at the producer's desk today, we have Julie. Julie's taking the phone calls on 9364 9888. That's 9364 9888. Also, the SMS machine is functioning, 0491 866 22. That's it, 0491 866 22. And oh, Danuta Kabinski, some great music this morning on Capital Mornings, and helped out at the producer's desk by Anne, bringing back some of my absolute favourites.

Moving up tempo there. Yes, the sounds of Carly Simon, A Touch of Mockingbird. It's 12 minutes after 12 on Capital. And have you ever considered being part of Rotary, an organisation that is the largest and most prestigious in the world? Are you interested in fun, fellowship and friendship whilst giving back to the community? Well, the Rotary Club of Melville might just be for you. Meetings are held at the South of Perth Yacht Club on the second and fourth Wednesday of each month, 12, 4, 12.30pm. For further information, you can call Dale. Dale has the information about the Rotary Club of Melville. Telephone number is 0459 607 634. 0459 607 634.

0: 2003, Lost Without You, coming along from Delta Goodrum's debut studio album of Innocent Eyes. And that was released as the album's second single, becoming Goodrum's second number one hit. And she heard it in Australia. This is Capital.
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0: Oh, great coupling of Australian talent there. The sound of Denny Hines and James Morrison doing great support on his trumpet work there. Too Darn Hot. Also on Capitol, we heard from Pat Boone and There's a Gold Mine in the Sky.
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Warwick with one of Burt Bacharach's classics of Walk On By. Made a number one hit in 1964, nominated for a 1965 Grammy Award for the Best Rhythm and Blues Recording, and in 1998 actually inducted into the Grammy Hall of Fame. That was it from Dionne Warwick. And also when the group of three came along, we heard some great music coming along from Billy Vaughan and the gang and Tumble and Tumbleweeds. And, oh, Tony Bennett started out with What the World Needs Now is Love. It's 25 minutes away from one. This is Capital Afternoons on 101.7 FM, also coming to you at Capital on Digital. I'm Len Wheeler. I'll be with you through until 3 this afternoon, helped out by Julie at the producer's desk. Julie's available on 9364 9888. That's 9364 9888. Oh, the SMS is 0491 866 22 0491 866 22.

0: Sound of the Girls getting together there. Yes, indeed. Dolly Parton, Linda Ronstadt, Emmy Lou Harris. Oh, yes, to know him is to love him. Also on the break of two, we heard from Willie Nelson and singing along about the blue skies and looking out the window. That's pretty much what we've got today.
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there we were, revisiting Matt Monro's first hit single of 1969 and The Portrait of My Love. Also, in the break of three, what else did we hear from? Oh, Burt Bacharach there. Yes, Promises, Promises, coming from the 1960 film The Apartment. And we started out with a very, very sentimental sound of Al Martino and Speak Softly of Love.

Back a big one from Diana Crowell and California Dreamin'. You had it on Capitol along with Jerry and the Pacemakers, and You'll Never Walk Alone. Coming up to 1 o'clock on Capitol. And the Weather Bureau says sunny this afternoon, mostly sunny again tomorrow as well, and heading towards a top of 20 degrees. Overnight low, we'll be getting down to a rather chilly 7. What do we have on Sunday? Cloudy conditions there, very high chance of showers, most likely in the morning and possibly in the afternoon as well. We'll top out again at 20 degrees, but the overnight low will be slightly warmer at 9 degrees. And Monday, the overnight low will stay there at 9. It'll get up to a top of 18 on a partly cloudy day. 17.3 degrees in Capitol. 17.3 degrees on Capitol.

gosh, a big production there for Ella Fitzgerald, and Let's Face the Music and Come Along and Let's Dance. Also, James Last came along with La Bamba, better known as the 1958 hit by Ritchie Valens, but as I said, James Last covered at that time, and you heard it on Capital playing music from yesterday.

Well, many have covered that one over the years. The Sound of Fever, coming along from Australia's very own Kate Sobrano. In the break of three, we heard Nat King Cole come along and beautiful, beautiful song called Stardust. Started with a little bit of Hot Action, coming along from the Byrds and, hey, Mr. Tambourine Man. It's a 1:15 on Capital, and the Doll and Toy Group of WA meets on the fourth Saturday of the month, 12 noon through 3 p.m. at the Loftus Recreation Centre, the corner of Loftus and Vincent Streets in Leaderville. Part of this group is the Doll Doctor, specialising in repairs and restoration to dolls, teddies and cane prams. New members are always welcome, and if you'd like to find out more about this organisation or if you have the need of a doll doctor, please call Robin. Robin has the details on 0435 327 462. That's 0435 327 462.

0: Me Where You Belong. That's the sound of Glen Campbell on Capital. Started the break of two with the Ames Brothers and Melodie D'Amore.
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sound of Mariah Carey on Capital and Coming Along Without You. 25 minutes after one, this is Capital Afternoons. I'm Len Wheeler. I'll be with you through till 3 this afternoon. After that, after 3 o'clock, we'll be cruising along. Definitely. Yes, indeed. Some great music coming there.

0: 76, Tina Charles covering the Jimmy James hit of I'll Go Where Your Music Takes Me. Also, The Shadows came along with A Place in the Sun. Roger Whittaker was leaving Durham Town.
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0: wonderful memories there. The Sound of Helen Reddy along with Delta Dawn. Also, what else do we hear from? Oh, When Somebody Is Wrong With My Baby. First sung by Sam and Dave in 1967, later covered by many people, including that one we heard from John Farnham and Jimmy Barnes, and they brought that back in 1991. Start of the break with Nancy Wilson on Broadway.
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Oh, a little touch of country on Capital there. And if you happen to see the most beautiful girl in the world, that's Charlie Rich, along with Janis Joplin and me and Bobby McGee. 10 minutes away from two, and I tell you, last week I played one of my favourites from Pete Blakely, Crying in the Chapel, and oh gosh, I don't know how many calls I had saying, Len, would you please play the Elvis Presley version of that one?

Sweet and Sentimental, Tommy Dorsey's band there, and the Polka Dots and Moonbeams. You heard it on Capital, coming up to 2 o'clock. And the Weather Bureau says continuing sunny today, so pop out, pick up some sunshine, because it's going to get a little worse later in the week. But tomorrow it's going to be mostly sunny, and it's going to be a top of 20 degrees there with an overnight low of 7. But then on Sunday, the clouds are coming in, very high chance of showers, most likely morning and afternoon, topping again at 20 degrees and warming up slightly to the overnight low of 9. And starting on Monday, partly cloudy, 18, getting down to 9. In town at the moment, we have 18 degrees.

moving up tempo a little bit there, the sound of George McRae and Rock Your Baby. And oh, we heard also from Aretha Franklin and oh, The Chain of Fools. Right on 5 minutes after two, and you're invited to join the Shoebox House Volunteers for morning tea on Friday the 31st of July from 9:30 a.m. at St Andrew's Church at 1 Camberley Street in Thornley. Donations of the following are needed for the gift boxes: face washes, boys and girls undies, size 5 to 9, boys and girls t-shirts, especially girls size 10 to 14. They're also looking for small toys, balls, yo-yos and pencil sharpeners and other items. Donations for transport costs will be much appreciated. There'll be a stall and a raffle. Please RSVP to Gail. You can do that by calling 9457 6748. Or Jenny also has a number to be contacted, 0415 267 874. That's 0415 267 874.

Well, a little bit of cut off there for a beautiful, beautiful song that was coming along from The Four Lads and Moments to Remember. Also, we heard earlier on from Natalie Cole, Nat King Cole, Getting Together, When I Fall in Love. And, oh, what else did we have there? Oh, Doris Day was singing along about being bewitched, bothered and bewildered.

gosh, something just a little bit different coming along from Rene Geyer. And if it's a man's world. Also, Sugar Time from the McGuire Sisters was there. We started the break of three with the Proclaimers and 500 Miles.

0: group and promises. 25 minutes away from three. Coming up at three, we'll have news, and then after that, we'll be cruising along. And I'd like to say thank you to Robert of Duncraig. Thank you so much for being there today.
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0: wind beneath my wings. You heard it along Capital, along with another great one that came along. Yes, what was it? Everybody's Talking, and that was Harry Nilsson.
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4: My

Big memory there from Don and Phil, making up the Everly Brothers and Bubba Love. Also, Bobby Tarrant bobbed in and he said, "Take care of my baby." You heard it at Capital.

Guard, you have a popular sound of the Seekers on Capital and Georgie Girl. And also, what else did we hear from there? Oh, yes, Linda George came back, and nobody wants to be the first to say goodbye. It's now 8 minutes away from 3:00.

one coming along from Wendy Matthews there, and the day you went away. We're heading towards news at 3 o'clock. Thank you so much for your company for the past couple of hours, and thanks to Julie helping out at the producer's desk. Until next week, I'm Len Wheeler.

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1: Hello there, I'm Terry Daniel. Australia's political leaders have slammed the United States for increasing tariffs on Australia. Companies will now face a 12.5% levy on goods we sell to the USA. The Trump administration claims it's punishing Australia for buying products from countries which use slave labour. Opposition leader Angus Taylor says the impost is wrong and goes against the free trade deal we have with America.
2: They are a great friend and they shouldn't impose taxes on our exports to the United States. They shouldn't be doing that. We're dead against it, and we'll work with the government and others to do everything we can to roll that back. It shouldn't be happening.
1: Deputy Western Australian Premier Rita Saffioti admits she was shocked by the decision.
3: These tariff increases are completely unjustified. It doesn't support a free trade relationship, so completely unjustified.
1: The federal government says Australia will have one of the most advanced shipbuilding yards in the world. An extra $4.6 billion has been invested into the Osborne facility in South Australia. But some Labor members are pushing the party to abandon our involvement in the AUKUS pact. Defence Minister Richard Marles says the project will make Australia a major manufacturer.
4: This is a hugely significant facility in terms of what our nation's industrial capacity is. This will be the highest tech production line in Australia. It will be one of the highest tech production lines in the world.
1: Labor members have pushed the party to adopt a stronger stance on gambling reforms. Debate on the issue has been among the most passionate at Labor's national conference in Adelaide. The Albanese government is planning stricter rules around gambling advertising, but these Labor members have pushed for the party to go further and address online wagering.
5: Online gambling is regulated by three guys in a tin shed in the Northern Territory, and it's not good enough.
6: This platform amendment commits to prevent harm, to strengthen the power of regulators, to break the nexus between sport and gambling.
1: A Victorian state government plan to lift the cap on council rates has been branded a trap, which could leave homeowners paying more. The Herald Sun reports the move is being driven by the Premier's need to secure support from MPs aligned with the Australian Services Union. Mayor of the city of Yarra, Stephen Jolly, says giving councils free rein to raise rates is a bad idea.
7: It's a trap for councils, and I hope they don't jump into that trap. She's basically encouraged councils to go and rip into locals by jacking up the rates. And the councils do have a financial problem. They're suffering cost shifting from the state government. The solution to that is to get the money off the state government, not just to offload that problem onto the backs of struggling locals.
1: In air travel news, a new era of air travel has touched down in Melbourne, with Qantas's ultra-long-haul Project Sunrise jet arriving after an epic 20-hour non-stop test flight. Chief Technical Pilot Alex Pezzarini says the redesigned fuel tanks will allow the aircraft to fly more than 18,000 kilometres without stopping.
8: The fuel system has the larger fuel tank added to it for an extra 20,000 litres. It's about proving those changes for the regulator for Airbus to make sure the aeroplane meets all required safety standards to get the 23-hour qualification for those systems, pressurisation, air conditioning, making sure they work for that extended duration.
1: This is Air News. NRL and Canterbury Bulldogs coach Cameron Seraldo has shot down claims he's planning to shift Lachie Galvin from halfback to his old position of 5'8". In a tense exchange with reporters, Seraldo took issue with suggestions Stephen Crichton will be the man to play halfback tomorrow night against the New Zealand Warriors.
9: Will he, for all intents and purposes, play at 7 and allow

0: The 5'6".
1: I don't know where you're getting at, but yeah, Critter's the 5'8". Lockie's the halfback. Lockie was the halfback last week. Yeah, it's not that confusing.
2: Brisbane Broncos coach Michael Maguire says he's never seen so many of their jerseys as he has in the past 48 hours in Townsville. They prepare to face the North Queensland Cowboys tomorrow night. Madge says comments from Todd Payton and Tom Dryden that everyone north of Brisbane hates the Broncos seems to be far from the case.
3: Yeah, like training today, it was quite amazing. There were thousands of them there, you know, showing up and just trying to get around our players. So, yeah, I'm sure they'll help us at some stage, but also too, knowing that we've got a fair bit of support up here, it's quite nice.
2: NRL action tonight, it's the Newcastle Knights playing the Sydney Roosters in Newcastle, and the late game is between the South Sydney Rabbitohs and Melbourne Storm at Stadium Australia. In AFL news, a major milestone for Brisbane's Charlie Cameron this weekend. He'll become just the second player recruited from another club to play 200 games for the Lions when they host the Port Adelaide team at the Gabba on Sunday. AFL tonight sees Melbourne up against the Geelong Cats at the MCG, and the late game is the Fremantle Dockers up against the West Coast Eagles in Perth. Australian Independent Radio News.
4: 5 minutes past 3 o'clock, and right now in Perth City we have 18.4 degrees, winds from a north-easterly direction at 9 k's, relative humidity 41%. At 6 o'clock this morning we got down to 5 degrees, we're going down to a predicted 7 tonight, maximum 20 for Saturday the 25th of July. And tomorrow will be mostly sunny, just a 5% chance of rain. A cloudy Sunday, a very high chance of showers, most likely in the morning and early afternoon, from 1 to 5 mils indeed. A minimum 9, maximum 20, a partly cloudy Monday. Slight chance of a shower with light winds, 9 to 18 temperature range. 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
5: 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Let's go with your host, Mr. Dusty Diamond.

Pipeline from the Shantays. Hi everyone, Noel Bonnie here with Friday Cruisin', where rock and roll is always king. And we are going to rock your socks off today with refreshing 50s and 60s, also 70s and 80s, Dusty Diamonds over the next 3 hours. Let's go with the Fifth Dimension.

New Zealand's Queen of the Mods, Dinah Lee. I Can't Believe What You Say from 1964. Originally an Ike Turner composition, and Tina Turner actually recorded it. Roy Orbison is So Good Baby, and the Fifth Dimension, Carpet Man. Just love that sitar at the end. Big thank you to Len Wheeler and assistant Julie for a fabulous selection of tunes there. Good on you guys. 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

Good Lost Gem from the versatile Miss Brenda Lee at 24 minutes past 3 o'clock here on Capital Cruising. Yeah, baby, save all your lovin' for me. 1962 was the year. Hedgehoppers Anonymous, it's Good News Week. And you're going to find Cliff Richard and the Shadows out in the country. The Everleys.

0: things is almost as mean as me.
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0: Easy Beats, it's as easy as can be. From 67, Jerry Lee Lewis in full flight, pounding on that piano, A Mean Woman Blues, and the Everly Brothers were ripping it up. Well, you're with Noel and Sylvina, delivering the oldies but goodies on a Friday cruising. Thanks for joining us today on this here rock and roll show. We're pumping out maximum music, mainly from the 50s and 60s, also the 70s and 80s, good flip sides, album tracks, covers, rarities, instrumentals, and of course your favourite top 40 hits to boot. And I will be presenting a car song, TV theme, novelty track and tearjerker for today. Well, PJ Proby's coming up with a hit only in Australia of 1967.
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20 minutes to 4 o'clock here on Capital Cruisin' Lulu with Love, Loves to Love, Love. Mark Bolan out front of T-Rex, do the Woodland Rock, and Texan PJ Proby enjoy greater popularity here and in the UK than in his home country. How about that? An Australian-only hit for PJ Proby, You Can't Come Home Again If You Leave Me Now. The Pater Noster Catholic Church, located on the corner of Marmion and Evershed Streets in Myree, is holding a massive book sale on Saturday the 29th of August from 9 a.m. until 4 p.m. and on Sunday the 30th from 9 a.m. to 3 p.m. Now you'll find fiction, non-fiction, biographies, cookbooks, kids' books, CDs, DVDs, jigsaw puzzles, and much, much more. All books are just $2. So there's also cakes, crafts and collectibles, stalls, a giant raffle, and tea, coffee and snacks, all on offer for a gold coin donation. 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That's the Pater Noster Catholic Church, located on the corner of Marmion and Evershed Streets in Myree, holding a massive book sale on Saturday the 29th of August and Sunday the 30th. 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John Farnham.

California, and the Sunrays with I Live for the Sun from 1965. And UK band Vanity Fair had the Perth hit 3 years later down the track. Ringo and the Beatles off the Abbey Road album, Octopus's Garden, and Chain Reaction was the title song from the 1990 album from John Farnham. Well, last week we lost Freddie Boom Boom Cannon at the age of 89. His million-selling debut hit record was co-written by Freddie's mother in 1959.

the Charles Blackwell Orchestra from the UK with Lost Patrol, and the recently departed Freddie Cannon with his last Perth hit, Action, from 1965. And first off, we heard Tallahassee Lassie, one of his biggest Perth hits. Others included Palisades Park, Jump Over, Abigail, Beecher, Way Down Yonder in New Orleans, the list goes on. It's good to hear from Perth's number one Roy Orbison fan, TJ. You enjoyed so good. Good on you there, TJ. Well, here's Bobby and Laurie.

Motorists, we've got a crash on Tonkin Highway northbound after Collier Link in Bayswater. Left emergency lane is blocked. There is heavy congestion. Please proceed with caution. That's a crash on Tonkin Highway northbound after Collier Link, Bayswater. Left emergency lane is blocked, so there's heavy congestion. And we're going down to 7 degrees tonight, maximum 20 expected for Saturday, and tomorrow will be mostly sunny, just a 5% chance of rain. For Sunday, with a cloudy day, very high chance of showers, most likely in the morning and early afternoon, 1 to 5 mils of rain expected, minimum 9, maximum 20. And on Monday, a partly cloudy day, slight chance of a shower with light winds, minimum 9, maximum 18. Oh, we've got a breakdown on Leach Highway westbound, exit to Abernathy Road, Kewdale. Left emergency lane is blocked. There is that congestion. That's a breakdown. Leach Highway westbound exit to Abernathy Road, Kewdale. Left emergency lane are blocked. Currently in Perth City, we've got 18 degrees. The wind's from an easterly direction at 9 k's. Relative humidity of 44%.

8 minutes past 4 o'clock here on Capital Cruising with Noel and Sylvina. Patsy Cline, nice take on South of the Border. And Looking for Love was Johnny Lee. Bobby and Laurie with the tale of the Carroll County accident. And I hope you can join me for Capital Country and Western tomorrow night at 6 o'clock. It'll be a real hoot. Elton John now, from his album Don't Shoot Me, I'm Only the Piano Player.

0: Unfortunately, motorists, we've got another crash. Graham Farmer Freeway Tunnel, eastbound before East Parade in Perth. Left lanes are blocked. Heavy congestion, of course. So please exercise extreme caution. If you're in the area, just avoid the area if you possibly can. That's a crash. Graham Farmer Freeway Tunnel, eastbound before East Parade, Perth. Left lanes are blocked.
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0: The amazing Miss Petula Clark, Who Am I, from 1966. Del Shannon, The Swiss Maid, and Sir Elton John with Teacher, I Need You, from the album Don't Shoot Me, I'm Only the Piano Player. Here comes Led Zeppelin.
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7 minutes past four here on Capital Cruisin', the king of pop in Oz. In the late 60s, Normie Rowe and the Playboys going home. The Hollies look through any window, and heavy metal group formed in London in 1968, Led Zeppelin and Whole Lot of Love. It was a Perth chart topper for 4 weeks in 1970 and number 11, the overall top 50 in Perth of the year 1970. It was huge. Up now, Phil Collins and Genesis.

Yes, that was Bobby Vinton. He wants to kiss and make up there. And the original Highwaymen, they were from Connecticut with Michael Row the Boat Ashore. And from Surrey, England, Phil Collins and Genesis. They were formed in 1967. Jesus, He Knows Me, from the album We Can't Dance. Yep, that's what it was. Johnny Rivers.

0: 13 minutes to news time at 5 o'clock. Little River Band featuring Glenn Shorrock, Every Day of My Life. And a move, we're just sitting watching flowers in the rain. Johnny Rivers, great version, the old folk classic, Where Have All the Flowers Gone? 1965 was the year.
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Oh, Rudy. Oh, Rudy. 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Oh, Rudy. 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Oh, Rudy. 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Oh, Rudy. 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Oh, Rudy. 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Oh, Rudy. Oh, Rudy. Oh, Rudy. Oh, Rudy. Oh, Rudy. Oh, Rudy. Oh, Rudy. Oh, Rudy. Oh, Rudy. Oh, Rudy. Oh, Rudy. Oh, Rudy. Oh, Rudy. Oh, Rudy. Oh, Rudy. Oh, Rudy. Oh, Rudy. Oh, Rudy. Oh, Rudy. Oh, Rudy. Oh, Rudy. Oh, Rudy. Oh, Rudy. Oh, Rudy.

Aussie instrumental group The Saxons with Pedro the Fisherman. The walking beat came from Bill Haley and the Comets, and early Elvis Presley from 1956, Little Richard's Tutti Frutti. And if you like Shadow style music, there will be top Perth musicians playing at the Mount Henry Tavern in Manning this coming Tuesday, the 28th of July, for the Perth Shadows Rock and Roll Music Club Night. The show is open and free to the public, and the band strikes up at 7:30. Now, the club is a not-for-profit organisation which regularly donates to children's charities, and the classic sound of the Shadows is closely replicated. And various instrumentals and rock and roll numbers are also performed live on stage. New musicians are always welcome, and for further information you can call Ray on 0433 564 692, or Sylvina here at Capital 9364 9888. Here's Lewis Clayton and the Cyclones with a car song.

Beach Boys, Come and Go With Me. Lewis Clayton and the Cyclones, we're cruising along. The benches will take us to news.

0: Political leaders have slammed the United States for increasing tariffs on Australia. Companies will now face a 12.5% levy on goods we sell to the USA. The Trump administration claims it's punishing Australia for buying products from countries which use slave labour. Opposition leader Angus Taylor says the impost is wrong and goes against the free trade deal we have with America.
1: They are a great friend and they shouldn't impose taxes on our exports to the United States. They shouldn't be doing that. We're dead against it, and we'll work with the government and others to do everything we can to roll that back. It shouldn't be happening.
0: Deputy Western Australian Premier Rita Saffioti admits she was shocked by the decision.
2: These tariff increases are completely unjustified. It doesn't support a free trade relationship, so completely unjustified.
0: The federal government says Australia will have one of the most advanced shipbuilding yards in the world. An extra $4.6 billion has been invested into the Osborne facility in South Australia. But some Labor members are pushing the party to abandon our involvement in the AUKUS pact. Defence Minister Richard Marles says the project will make Australia a major manufacturer.
3: This is a hugely significant facility in terms of what our nation's industrial capacity is. This will be the highest tech production line in Australia. It will be one of the highest tech production lines in the world.
0: Labor members have pushed the party to adopt a stronger stance on gambling reforms. Debate on the issue has been among the most passionate at Labor's national conference in Adelaide. The Albanese government is planning stricter rules around gambling advertising, but these Labor members have pushed for the party to go further and address online wagering.
4: Online gambling is regulated by three guys in a tin shed in the Northern Territory, and it's not good enough.
5: This platform amendment commits to prevent harm, to strengthen the power of regulators, to break the nexus between sport and gambling.
0: A Victorian state government plan to lift the cap on council rates has been branded a trap, which could leave homeowners paying more. The Herald Sun reports the move is being driven by the Premier's need to secure support from MPs aligned with the Australian Services Union. Mayor of the city of Yarra, Stephen Jolly, says giving councils free rein to raise rates is a bad idea.
6: It's a trap for councils, and I hope they don't jump into that trap. She's basically encouraged councils to go and rip into locals by jacking up the rates. And the councils do have a financial problem. They're suffering cost shifting from the state government. The solution to that is to get the money off the state government, not just to offload that problem onto the backs of struggling locals.
0: In air travel news, a new era of air travel has touched down in Melbourne, with Qantas's ultra-long-haul Project Sunrise jet arriving after an epic 20-hour non-stop test flight. Chief Technical Pilot Alex Pezzarini says the redesigned fuel tanks will allow the aircraft to fly more than 18,000 kilometres without stopping.
7: The fuel system has the larger fuel tank added to it for an extra 20,000 litres. It's about proving those changes for the regulator for Airbus to make sure the aeroplane meets all required safety standards to get the 23-hour qualification for those systems, pressurisation, air conditioning, making sure they work for that extended duration.
0: This is Air News. Round 21 of the NRL is continuing in Newcastle. The Newcastle Knights playing the Sydney Roosters. That's underway. A short time ago, the Roosters were leading 6-4 in the first half. The Melbourne Storm will be hoping to keep themselves within reach of the top eight tonight when they take on the South Sydney Rabbitohs at Olympic Stadium. Coach Craig Bellamy says Souths are a quality outfit.
8: We know they're a good side. They're up, in the top four or five. They've been all year, they've got a real good set of halves there to do some real good organising for them.
0: Meantime, North Queensland Cowboys star Tom Dryden has been ruled out of tomorrow night's Queensland derby against the Brisbane Broncos with a shin injury. AFL and North Melbourne's Finn O'Sullivan has turned down interest from Tasmania to re-sign with the Kangaroos. The club confirmed he signed a new two-year deal at the Roos to take him through to the end of 2029. Coach Alistair Clarkson says it shows O'Sullivan is confident the club is heading in the right direction.
9: We've demonstrated at different stages throughout the course of the year that we're improving our form, even the last month, the four-game way we've lost the last three. All those games have been right at the balance, deep into the game. So hoping that's an indication to our supporters and certainly to Foster's teammates that he's in for the long haul.
0: And Australia's swimmers are preparing to hit the pool deck tonight at the Commonwealth Games in Glasgow. Overnight, our lawn bowlers, the Jackaroos, got off to a great start. Aaron Wilson won his round one singles match, as did women's pair Dawn Heyman and Kelsey Cottrell. Australian Independent Radio News.

0: 5 minutes past 5 o'clock. Currently in Perth City, 15.7 degrees. The wind's from a northeasterly direction at 6 k's. Relative humidity of 52%. At 6 o'clock this morning, we got down to 5 degrees. We're going down to a chilly 7 again tonight, and a maximum of 20 expected for Saturday, the 25th of July. Mostly sunny, and just a 5% chance of rain tomorrow. And for the Sunday, cloudy, very high chance of showers, most likely in the morning and early afternoon. From 1 to 5 mils, in fact. Minimum 9, maximum 20 degrees on Sunday. On the Monday, minimum 9, maximum 18 degrees. Partly cloudy, slight chance of a shower with a light winds. 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Thanks for joining us today on this rock and roll show. We'll be here until 6 o'clock.
1: 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Hey, buddy.

0: Man, like I'm way out in Gaucheville.
1: No wheels. Man, I gotta get a new machine. Came from the Cordettes. From way back in 1959. Rhythm blues pioneer Etta James is always two sides to every story. Ain't that the truth? And John Fogerty has a hot rod heart. Yes, Kenny Aronoff, so good on those drums. Now, Cannon was a TV detective series which starred William Conrad as private detective Frank Cannon. He mainly drove luxury two-door Lincoln Mark IV cars, and the series ran from 1971 to 76 for 122 episodes.

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Ray Brown and the Whispers at 22 minutes past five here on the Capital Cruisin', so devoted to you. Flash Cadillac and the Continental Kids featuring legendary radio DJ Wolfman Jack. Did you boogie with your baby in the back row of the movie show? And we heard the TV theme to Cannon. Well, here is Connie Francis with a novelty song written by John D. Loudermilk.

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couple of weeks ago I played Rock and Roll Will Stand. It Will Stand by The Showman. We heard the flip side, A Country Fool, 1961. Rather a lost gem. And Paul Anka with Adam and Eve and Connie Francis. He's just a scientist. That's all. Well, coming up, we've got Des O'Connor, Tearjerker Time.

haven't heard your favourite song for a while? Have it played on Capital Requests, Friday nights from 6 p.m. Listen in to learn how to get your special request played and rediscover some great music at the same time. 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

21 minutes to 6 o'clock here on Capital Cruising. And at 6 o'clock, Keith Bolland will present Capital Requests. Rael Donner with his very best Elvis impression. She's Everything I Wanted You to Be. Only Love Can Break a Heart came from Gene Pitney, a Hal David Burt Bacharach composition, and it shows. And Des O'Connor, our tearjerker for today, I Pretend. Good to hear from you, Rob from Gosnells. I'm glad you grooving to the tunes today on Friday Cruising. And you as well, Neville. Great to hear from you, mate. Have a good night, guys. John Fred, Playboy Band.

0: motorists have got a crash on Mitchell Freeway northbound at Reed Highway, Crean. The right lanes are blocked, so obvious congestion there, so please proceed with caution. That's a crash on the Mitchell Freeway northbound at Reed Highway, Crean. Right lanes blocked.
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Did you remember the group Backers? They were out of Launceston, Tasmania. Hey Mister, popular in Perth from 1971. Thurston Harris, his take on Hey Little Girl from 57. And with the follow-up to Judy in Disguise with the Glasses, John Fred and Playboy Band with Hey Hey Bunny. Now, are you having trouble controlling the way you eat? Food Addicts in Recovery Anonymous is a free 12-step recovery program for anyone suffering from food obsession, overeating, undereating, or bulimia. So for further details on information meetings, please call Kerry on 0407 607 436. That's Kerry on 0407 607 436. That's Food Addicts in Recovery Anonymous. 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

At 6:03, the Fifth Estate with Hi Ho, and Donovan Leach with the Colours, and Still the One from Orleans. They're out of New York City, and you might remember the TV station used that as a promo. Well, that's it for today's cruising. Thanks for choosing Capital. Your phone calls are always very much appreciated. And Sylvina has done a great job of looking after us at the front desk. WA News is next. Then Keith Boland will present Capital Requests with Mel. This is Noel Bonney and Sylvina saying thanks for listening. Have a nice evening. And I will catch you tomorrow night for Capital Country and Western. Dwayne Eddy will take us out. Bye for now.

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1: This is Air News Western Australia. I'm Mark Dransfield. A Perth doctor has admitted to possessing and producing child... Australia. I'm Mark Dransfield. A Perth doctor has admitted to possessing and producing child exploitation material.

0: to the issue which has seen more than 50 metres of the town's coastline washed away in the past year. Mr Carey says while retreating is not an option the locals want, they have to keep it in their back pocket.
1: Managed retreat does not mean the whole town disappears or moves. And I don't know what that scenario looks like, because clearly we know the immediate impacts is the caravan park and the pub. So that option will be explored with all the other options.
0: The federal government says Australia will have one of the most advanced shipbuilding yards in the world. An extra $4.6 billion has been invested into the Osborne facility in South Australia, but some Labor members are pushing the party to abandon our involvement in the AUKUS pact. Defence Minister Richard Marles says the project will make Australia a major manufacturer.
2: This is a hugely significant facility in terms of what our nation's industrial capacity is. This will be the highest tech production line in Australia. It will be one of the highest tech production lines in the world.
0: The nation's political leaders have slammed the United States for increasing tariffs on Australia. Companies will now face a 12.5% levy on goods we sell to the US. The Trump administration claims it's punishing Australia for buying products from countries which use slave labour. Deputy Premier Rita Saffiotti admits she was shocked by the tariff decision.
3: These tariff increases are completely unjustified. It doesn't support what, you know, a free trade relationship. So completely unjustified.
0: The 12-year-old girl allegedly stabbed by her brother earlier this week has been discharged from Perth's Children's Hospital. A fundraising page says she's moving in with extended family and faces a long journey of recovery, both physically and emotionally. Her 16-year-old sibling has also been charged over their mother's murder at their Bentley home. He'll remain behind bars until he faces court next month. The city of Cockburn will throw a $50,000 party if the Fremantle Dockers make the AFL Grand Final. Most councillors voted in support of hosting purple-themed events across the community, but Cockburn Deputy Mayor Phoebe Cork says another $50,000 will already be spent celebrating the women's team, who are playing home games at the city's Arc Oval from next month.
4: I don't think they're planning to have an event down at the Arc anyway, so that money's going towards activating the space.
0: In air sport, West Coast are looking to snap a four-game derby losing streak when they face Fremantle at Optus Stadium tonight. They've made three changes, with Liam Baker suspended, Jack Graham managed and Jack Hutchinson injured. Coach Andrew McWalter says his team is well prepared to play on the big stage.
5: We're really lucky in the sense that we've played teams very similar to Freo in the last 3 weeks. So we've played teams right up the top of the ladder, particularly the last 2 weeks in Adelaide and Brisbane. We had the opportunity earlier in the year to play that game against Collingwood with 100,000 people, and we expect the atmosphere to be similar. They certainly get some crowd involvement.
0: And the Australian women's hockey team will step up their World Cup preparation next week when they host South Korea in three friendlies at Perth Hockey Stadium. Entry to the games on Tuesday, Thursday and Friday is free. This is Air News Western Australia.
6: And this is Capital Radio 101.7 FM. I'm Keith Bolan and this is Capital Requests, and it's so nice to be with you.

And it has been. What a wonderful day. This is a lead into the weather, obviously. And but firstly, thank you very much to Noel Bonney for a great afternoon cruising show, and to ably supported by Sylvina, his ever faithful producer. And welcome to my producer, Mal, who's on the phones right now, taking requests for next week. The number, if you'd like to put in a request, it's 93649888. And for those that are just tuning in for the first time, right, yes, you don't have to pay us any money, you don't have to be a member or anything. All you do is pick up the phone, 93649888, let us know your name and suburb, and the song you'd like to hear, we'll play it for you next week. Simple, isn't it? Now, the weather, right, we've had a beautiful day today, just absolutely perfect. The current temperature is 12.9 degrees, and we had a high of 18.6, around about spot on at the predicted maximum. That was just after 3 o'clock. All right, tomorrow, minimum 7.

maximum 20, a beautiful day, and just breezes in the middle of the day and then becoming light in the early afternoon. But chilly morning and perfect perfect lunchtime. Right, so there you go. And Sunday, different story. Minimum 9, maximum 20, with showers, and we're talking about roughly 95% chance of showers, so it might be a fairly wet Sunday. Oh, that'd be a shame, we'd have to watch some footy or do something like that. Anyway, there we go. Now, let's get started on some requests, because I've got a whole bucket load of them, and we're going to start off with one from our country and Western songstress, well, hardly songstress, but Colleen of Bentley, who's been laid up a bit, so she's if she's got a boot on, it'll be a therapeutic one. But good on you, Colleen. Hope everything's okay, and you're back in your blue jeans.

That was Skyhooks there for our Capital Country Queen, Colleen, and that was obviously Skyhooks, little Shirley Strawn in front, and do you remember Red Simons on Red Faces on Hey Hey It's Saturday? He was the guitarist in that. He's the one with the heavy makeup on his face. Now, let's go to our next song. Here's one for Catherine of East Perth, and Catherine would like to hear Kim Carnes and Betty Davis Eyes. What a great song that was.

And Betty Davis Eyes, and that was by Kim Garnes, and that was for Catherine of East Perth. Now, what have we got next? Oh, I'll tell you, the lovely Margie of Mosman Park, we've got for you Stevie Ray Vaughan with Don't Shoot Me, I'm Only the Piano Player. What was yours? Can't Stand the Rain, right? And it sounds like you wouldn't be much fun over in Melbourne, would it? There you go. All right, here we go, though.

Stevie Ray Vaughan, and he's not bad. He gets you in the groove, doesn't he, on a Friday night with a glass of wine and a little bit of cool grooves happening. Wonderful stuff, wonderful stuff. Right, now, who have we got coming up? Oh, by the way, that was for Margie Mossman Park, and hope you were following all that on the piano, Margie. And right now, coming up next, we've got the Pointer Sisters, and this is for Richard of Dianella. I'm so excited. Good on you, Richard.

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Goodness me. Right, and that is obviously the Pointer Sisters. They're great. I love them. And for Richard at Dianella. Well done, Richard. Good song, and thanks very much for requesting. Right, and we've got now one for Phoebe at Stratton. I think by now you should be home, Phoebe, and settled into your third or fourth glass. I shouldn't say that, not at all. You fed the dogs and cats and made yourself some nice dinner, and pouring a very small glass of wine to enjoy our capital requests. And what a wonderful thing to do. I wouldn't mind being able to have a drink in the studio. It's not right, is it?

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The Coral and Dreaming of You. Rather interesting, isn't it? I rather like that one. And now, how about we get into some country roads? And we've got John Denver taking us all the way along a country road. And who's this for? None other than Denise. And hope you enjoy this one, Denise. And all of those who liked John Denver, it's a good song.

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1: And Country Road, and we really don't play that often enough these days, do we? John Denver songs. We sort of think that they're a little bit old hackneyed, but in fact, great pieces of music. So maybe I just don't listen to the stations that play John Denver. And but there you go. Anyway, now we have John of Carlisle. You need somebody to hold the ladder steady, and who better to do it for you than Sue Thompson?

James, hold that ladder steady. And that was Sue Thompson, who was an interesting pop star. She's an American girl, and but she sounded very, very young. But she was actually in her very late 30s when she recorded those songs that she had some hits in the early 60s. She was born in 1925. Can you believe that? And she had a successful career for, as we know, with some big hits with Norman and, James and a few other Paper Tiger, Sad Movies, just a couple of others that I can think of at the top of the hat. There we go. Anyway, that was Sue Thompson. And now I'll just acknowledge a couple of requests that have gone up. Lisa, you're in first, as always. First cab off the rank, Words by Elvis, Can Do. And we've got Leo, The Bad Penny Blues by Humphrey Littleton, and Simply the Best by Tina Turner. Is that the song you wanted, or are you saying that Simply the Best is Mal? Right? And of course he is. Right, good on you, Vera. And Maggie, Mushroom Park, Shelter from the Storm, Bob Dylan, thank you very much. I like that stuff. And Tony, he's asked for Travelin' Band and by CCR, and there's a bit more going up. Coming up shortly. I'm sorry, that's Denise's request. We'll kick on with a couple of other songs, and this one is for George out at Stratton. And George has got extremely good taste in music too. Let's hear his pick for this week.

There She Goes by The Lars, and that was for George out there in Stratton. I hope you're enjoying a glass or two yourself, mate, and everything is pretty good down here. I'm only around about an hour and 20 minutes away from sitting down and relaxing and having one or two glasses and a bit of dinner too. I don't get dinner until about 8:30 on a Friday night. It's terrible, isn't it? So anyway, we'll push on. Now, what have we got? Lisa of Thornley, wonderful, well, surprise, surprise, Lisa, another Elvis song. And for next week, you've mentioned that you'd want Words by Elvis. And this week, you've chosen Something. This is a good song too, and you've asked for the live version, and that's what you want, that's what you get, kiddo.

That was 1973 Elvis, lovely, and that was live. Right, now, the West Australian Card Collectors Society is holding its 2026 Open Day and Exhibition, and this is on Saturday, 25th of July. That's, wait a minute, 25th of July, is that today? Is that tomorrow? That's tomorrow, yeah. And for a moment I thought it was last Saturday. So confusing. Anyway, tomorrow, Saturday, 25th of July, 10 a.m. to 3 p.m. in the Uniting Church Hall, 165 Railway Parade, Mount Lawley. This is the Card Collectors Society. Open day and exhibition. From Titanic to tapestries and everything in between, there's hundreds of unique views from the last 125 years never before seen. How good is this? You can buy or sell, and there's free postcard valuations. This free event might be too good to be missed. I reckon that sounds very exciting. Right, for further information, please call Norman on 9451 6505. So that's tomorrow at the Uniting Church Hall, 10 a.m. to 3 p.m. in Railroad Parade, Mount Lawley. Might just bounce along and have a look at that. There we go. 10 till 3. Good on you. Anyway, we'll move right along now and let's see who we've got next. Ah, yes, Dorothy of Duncraig. You requested last week Neil Diamond's, I like this one, You've Got the Way to Make Me Happy. And I thought, well, I don't ever recall him actually recording a song by that title. So I thought, I know what you want. I know the song that you want, Dorothy, and this is it.

And I think he's still touring on the world. Boy, what an illustrious career with some great music. I've still got a couple of his original Hot August Night albums, two of them in pristine condition. I'm just loving it. Right, now, next up, and this is for Jill of Applecross, Jill and Stephen at Applecross, and you guys have requested Lady Gaga, and the song is called Shallow, and this is from A Star Is Born. Mm-hmm.

Lady Gaga, and Bradley Cooper was the gentleman singing along with her from the wonderful Star Is Born remake, obviously. And that was for Jill and Stephen. How are you going there, guys? I hope you enjoyed that song. And you two also have been just having a nice glass while that all goes on. Right, now, phones are relatively clear at the moment. And Mel has not been having a glass, although one would think he had. but the phones are clear right now, 9364 9888. So why don't you pick up the phone, say hello to Mel, and somebody's already got that idea. And if you'd like to put in a request for next week, simply just give us your name and your suburb and the song you would like to hear. We will certainly arrange to have it played for you. Right, now, unless it's 9 minutes long like Leo, I believe you spoke to Mel about LA Woman. It's a good long song. I'm going to try. What I'm going to do is I'll play it to the end of the show, at the end of the show, and depends on how much time I've got as to how much, if I've got to cut it short, then I hope you don't mind that I will. And in the meantime, how about the Sports? This is Gary Palmyra, mate, and the Sports. Yeah, I remember the Sports, a great Aussie group, and this is Don't Throw Stones.

don't throw stones, and that's good advice, isn't it? Why not? Why not? Okay, and don't throw stones, and that was for Gary Palmyra. Now, last week we had a newbie maiden voyage in requesting, and that is Aaron out at Woodvale. Mate, and you've requested Skeeter Davis with The End of the World. What a delightful young girl. Always in this song, I always thought she sounded a bit nervous at the start, but when she got into it, she really blossomed out, and I was wondering why they'd didn't rewrite the start of it or re-record the start of this. Anyway, this is for you, Aaron, and I hope you enjoy it, and thanks for requesting it.

There we go, Skeeter Davis. I hope you enjoyed that, Aaron of Woodvale. And now, just in time for the weather. Right, we've dropped down about a degree since I last gave you the 6 o'clock weather report. It's now 11.5, and winds are calm. And we had a high of 18.6 at just after 3 o'clock. So right on forecast, really. And the rest of the day is the rest of the evening's just sunny, and tomorrow minimum 7. Yes, it's going to be cold overnight, but it's going to warm up to a beautiful sunny 20 degrees, no chance of rain really, and light winds, and 20 degrees, no chance of rain really, and light winds, and Sunday, different day.

that you actually requested with all the different titles that we threw at you to find out what was exactly right. Lynn, here you go. Adele, take it all.

And that's Adele. I hope that was the right song for you, Lynn. Oh, goodness me. Sylvie and Mabo are enjoying the music. I finally worked out that Mabo's a cat if he thinks it's just perfect. Oh, good. Good on you, Sylvia. Thanks very much for letting us know you tuned in. And by all means, the lines are clear at the moment. We'll probably get a little bit of a rush if there's a few people watching the football. It's just about coming up half time, so you can get a call in right now, or just turn the sound down on the telly, listen to some beautiful music, and we've been playing some great stuff right now. Coming up next, we've got Tony with goodness me, I spoke too soon. Twisting Bells, right, with Santo and Johnny. Feel free, Tony, if you wanted to request something that's not 80 years old, all right?

Yes, and if I remember rightly, Tony requested that one because it was Christmas in July, so Twisting Bells. There you go. Right, now, if you're 50-plus and want to extend your knowledge and keep your brain active, the Mature Adults Learning Association has a fantastic range of short programs to keep those brain cells buzzing. 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Lecturers are highly qualified and course fees are very affordable. So for further information and course details, visit the Mature Adult Learning Association Perth website. 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There we go. And now our next song, our next request, I should say, is another Elvis song, and this is for Jenny of Wattle Club, Wattle Grove, and it's Elvis, I Forgot to Remember to Forget. Good old song.

very, very simple piece of music that didn't that was recorded in the early 50s, I think around about 55, 56, and that was at Sun Studios in Memphis, Tennessee, and a very, very popular place for music because they had the Beale Street Blues through there, and that was also very, very popular. But there you go. I forgot to remember to forget. And that was for Jenny at Wattle Grove. Now, Christina Bayswater, Benny Goodman's clarinet, a la King, sir, he said, choking.

Christine, Bayswater, always got a good song up your sleeve to request for us, and that's no exception. And that was Benny Goodman's clarinet a la King, and or if you like, of the King. And no, certainly Benny Goodman was one of the kings of clarinets. Artie Shaw, probably technically a little bit more perfect, in my humble opinion. Right, so, but I'll stand corrected by anybody that wants to argue with that. And we'll move on, though. And by the way, the phones have been a bit quiet because I guess there have been quite a few people watching the footy. If you'd like to put in your request, now's the time to do so. And we'll play whatever you request next week. Right, now, the next one we've got is for Sylvie of Westminster, and she's requested Bette Midler with The Rose.

And that's a better song than we remember too, isn't it? Just what a wonderful, wonderful piece of music from the lovely Bette Midler, right? And well done, Sylvie, for requesting that one. And now, good old TJ, the great ambassador for Roy Orbison, and here he is with No One Will Ever Know. Good on you, TJ. Listen, I hope you're keeping well, mate.

Oh, Roy Orbison, no one will ever know, and that's for TJ out there at Belmont. Good on you, mate, and again, trust you're keeping well. And now, here's one by good old Mal. He just loved, well, not by Mal, but for Mal, right, producer's pick, and he comes up with some of these strange British things every now and again, and... and he's requested a song by Clannad, right, and it is A Celtic Dream. So I don't know, I've never heard of it, but he reckons it's all right, and if he reckons it's all right, I must be all right.

There we go. Celtic Dream with Clannad and Mal's all of a sudden, he's woken up, right, and he's so excited. Good on you, mate. And he's been having fun, yes. Now, Sylvie of Westminster, Dave Brubeck's classic Take Five, a brilliant piece of music, that. And thanks very much for requesting it, Sylvie. And Gary of Palmyra, I Told the Brook by Billy Thorpe and the Aztecs. Yep, and that was one of his very early first hits. And I think I've mentioned before that the drummer in there is a fellow by the name of Cole Bagent, who was a personal friend, particularly of my sister's at one stage. Right, but we won't go any further than that. And let me see, Mal's having the time of his life out here, and what have we got? Oh, I know what's coming up. He's only typed in Cloud Nine, but I bet you it's George Harrison, and yep, there it is. All right, we'll see what happens else on the list a little bit later, but in the meantime, how about we've got some work by what's his name, young fella just starting up. Oh, I know, Frankie.

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2: And we heard Love in the Nick of Time. That was Bonnie Raitt. What a great song, wasn't it? And we also had Cranky Frankie with Let Me Try Once More. Right, and right now a couple of other requests have come up. And George there out in Stratton, Englishman, excuse me, in New York by Sting. And let me see, Stop, Look and Listen by the Steve Race Group. And that's for Dave of Bassendean. Good on you, Dave. More than happy to play those songs for you. And in the meantime, and no, I haven't forgotten you, Leo, but I am going to put you on a pretty much last, because it's actually 7 minutes and 59 seconds, that LA woman, right? And I reckon you did know how long it was, because you've been on Route 66, and I'll guarantee that that's all they played out there. And apart from that, the Stones and all the rest. But let's hear a fabulous Boz Gags, who I think is fantastic, and he is going to do one last tango on 52nd Street.

Randy Crawford there, Lead Me On, and prior to that we had Boss Gags there with The Last Tango on 16th Street, which is around about 36 streets before the one I originally mentioned, because I think I said 52nd Street, but you get the drift anyway. It's good stuff, isn't it? All right, now, what am I going to do? I've got to... I'll tell you what I'm going to do. I'm going to play a little bit of Leo's The Doors, which is LA Woman, and it was supposed to go for 8 minutes, but I'm going to give it about 5 minutes. All right, Leo? Does that... That'll keep you happy. Good on you, mate. Before I do, TJ Belmont, Lonely Wine by the Big O. I had to get a Roy Orbison song in. Well done, mate. And Christina Bayswater, Anything by Artie Shaw. Well, you've thrown a cat amongst the pigeons there. You know, his greatest song, of course, was Begin the Begin, but he did so many other great songs, as we know, and I'll have a think about that and see what I can come up with, all right? But something special for the lovely Christina Bayswater.

Fading into black there, and I'm going to finish off with a little bit of Steely Dan, because I like Steely Dan, and I've just had James in. James and James is going to play some Doors for you next week. How about that list? I think that's what he said. James Ray, the Ray Man, coming up in 5 minutes' time. In the meantime, some Steely Dan.

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And that takes me out for the night. Thanks very much, everybody. We've had a bit of a ball now. We've got the fabulous Rayman, James Ray, with his After Hours, late 8 till late and all the rest of it, ably supported by Danuta. The time is 8 o'clock.

And a very good evening. Yes, that's what happens when you don't have the right buttons pushed to change from one studio to another. A very good evening. Yes, you're with the Rayman here on 101.7 until late this beautiful Friday evening. I say beautiful because it is. It's a beautiful wintry evening. We had a very nice day today, didn't we? As well as what we will have tomorrow. An expected maximum of 20 degrees tomorrow after a minimum tonight of 7 degrees. And Sunday going to be much the same, although possibly some showers around, a maximum of 20 degrees and a minimum tomorrow night of 9 degrees. And as we get into the working week, well, it's going to be predictable, cloudy, and expected maximums in the vicinity of 18, 19 or 20 degrees. Regardless, it's the final few weeks of winter, but let's see more of it. And to Keith, thank you very much for hosting the last couple of hours of very entertaining listeners' requests. And Mal, great to see you back in the producer's chair this week, doing what you do best. Best wishes, boys, and a safe trip home. We do as we do each week, get the greatest rock and roll band in the world up on centre stage. And tonight they are going to present an oldie here, this one. Let's tell you more about it when it's finished.

there you go. Richard of Dianella. I am sure you enjoyed that one. Goldfinger, the quintessential James Bond theme, performed by Welsh powerhouse vocalist Shirley Bassey for the 1964 film of the same name. Widely regarded as the benchmark of all 007 tracks, fairly dramatic brass fanfare and soaring belted delivery defined the musical identity of the entire film franchise. Now, legendary Beatles collaborator George Martin actually produced the track in his studio, and Shirley Bassey famously nearly passed out from a lack of oxygen while holding the incredible long booming final note of the song. John Barry insisted she keep the note, holding it until the screen credits rolled. Pretty cruel, I'd say. And up first, of course, the Rolling Stones, the greatest rock and roll band in the world, and a song that was one of their first. It was recorded in Chicago in 64, and it's interesting because that particular song was the first song that Bruce Springsteen ever learnt to play when he was learning the guitar all those years ago, and look what it did for him.

0: I think of Tomorrow, that very breezy, romantic track by American roots rock stylist Chris Isaak, featured on his iconic 1996 studio album Baja Sessions. A fabulous collection, that one. It's infused with his signature retro rock charm, which he had a lot of, and smooth crooning vocals. The song captures a fairly laid-back, optimistic perspective on love and travel. Chris Isaak, classic, that. It's a good CD, Baja Sessions. If you haven't got it, get out and buy it, or download it in the usual way. Before that, One Broken Heart for Sale, Elvis, of course, from his 1963 Metro MGM musical film, It Happened at the World's Fair. Everyone wants to be a bass man, don't they? And that was a classic vocal group, and they were the Mellow Men. A fabulous track, and that song was in fact written by the hit-making duo Otis Blackwell and Winifred Scott, who also penned Elvis's classic, Return to Sender. 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

classic, that one from Ollie Austin. Ollie Austin and the Speed of Loneliness, a heartfelt country cover recorded by, yes, he's an Irish country singer, Ollie Austin, and that is featured on his album Lonesome to the Bone. The track showcases Austin's traditional country twang overlaying the melancholic arrangement. Speed of Loneliness, currently 9 degrees outside at the moment, so heading in the right direction, you might say, because only a couple of degrees off being where it needs to be for our overnight minimum.

wake up to great music in Capital Breakfast from 6 o'clock Monday to Friday mornings on Capital 101.7 and Capital.

0: classic piece of music there, of course, from Shaft. Well, that's the name of it, isn't it? It's a theme from Shaft, a definitive soul funk masterpiece written, produced and performed by Isaac Hayes for the 1971 blaxploitation film Shaft, driven by its iconic wah-wah guitar. The intro on that one, very smooth, and his spoken word baritone went to number one on the Billboard charts, is it any wonder? And it certainly remains a cultural touchstone song of the 70s cool generation. And before that, it was Smiley, a fabulous song written it was written for and sung by Ronnie Burns. It reached the top of the charts here in the land of Oz, and it was sung by Ronnie. But it was in fact written by Johnny Young, our very own Johnny Young. It was it's one of those first Australian pop hits that was directly addressing the emotional toll of the Vietnam War. Johnny, in fact, was motivated. He's a good friend of Normie Rose, and he was motivated to write the song when Normie was drafted into the Vietnam War at the peak of his musical career here in Australia, much like the story of Elvis Presley, you might say. Great stuff here on Capital Community Radio, and it's warming up in the studio, but it's cooling down outside. Currently still 9 degrees. The thermometer is wandering. But joining me, I should stand up. Joining me in the studio tonight, and I forgot to remind you that producing for us this evening is Danuta. Give it a clap.
1: I'm not about producing. I don't produce very much.
0: She is doing a great job, as per usual. Sitting in, are you going to punish yourself over the next couple of weeks?
1: Am I? Doing what?
0: Well, I understand you're coming in to say hello for us on a Friday night.
1: Okay. I am for this week and next week, and then your favourite person, Mr. John
2: Solomon, will be back. Is that correct? Yes.
0: The mystery man from downtown Bali, though, Tom.
2: Be coming home.
0: Is that right?
2: I'm sure you'll be looking forward to seeing him again.
0: Unbelievable. You've got more good news for me.
2: I have, James. The Sherlock Holmes Society of WA is an organisation devoted to the study and enjoyment of the fictional detective Sherlock Holmes and his creator Sir Arthur Conan Doyle and Victorian life in general. Now, meetings are held 6 times a year and include events such as the Marwand Luncheon, annual croquet day, games night, video quizzes and more. Now, wearing Victorian costume is encouraged but not compulsory. The society is seeking new members of any age and background, so you can call Damien on 0478 625 901 to find out more or become a member of this great organisation.
0: That sounds like a lot of fun. I love it.
2: It does sound a lot of fun.
0: You get the chance to go to dinner, and it's well, it used to be a bit of a buzz a few years back to go to Guess a Murder.
2: Okay.
0: And these sorts of activities reminded me of that. But yeah, great to go to theme parties as well. Anyway, this is a gigantic version of that, isn't it?
2: I don't know. It sounds very interesting.
0: One that you certainly get the opportunity to get involved with on a regular basis. If you are a community group that has something you'd like to share with our listeners and you want to have Danuta or someone announce it here for you, then you only need to summarise it to about 50 words in a manner that's either handwritten very neatly, or send it into us on the email line, which is at info@capitalcommunityradio.com, and it'll be given the up big tick by our treasurer or our secretary, and either or will release it for airing. So do that if you've got any upcoming event. There's no fee for it, no, we won't compare ourselves to other broadcasters. We won't go down there. We will just say we will do it for you free of charge. Danuta, thanks for coming in.
2: No.
0: We're going to see you a little bit later.
2: A little bit later.
0: A little bit later here.
2: Catch
0: on
2: you
0: Capital.
2: Later.
0: Let's get into the doors.
2: Okay.

0: Oh, very nice. Yes, most appropriate. There's not raining outside at the moment here. It might be in your part of the neighbourhood. I doubt it very much. Riders on the Storm, hauntingly atmospheric psychedelic rock masterpiece. Very well summarised by The Doors, released in or on their 1971 album, LA Woman. Great track, and you might have heard one of the listeners request that in, I think it might have been JT, if my memory's any good, on the request program, Keith's request program, which you'll hear each and every Friday night. If you want to get involved, you've got to just phone through, as I'm sure you you know the routine. Anyway, just to clarify that Riders on the Storm, that was built around the sound of a real thunder and the hypnotic Fender Rhodes electronic piano riff. Jim Morrison's whispered vocals, it's famously the last song the band recorded together before Jim Morrison died. The song was recorded in late 70, released in June of 71, and just 1 month later, Jim Morrison passed away in Paris, making this the final track released during his lifetime. Great stuff from The Doors. Don't forget, if you want to give my producer a call, Danuta, you can catch her on 93649888. That, of course, is the producer's hotline, 93649888. Any comments, feedback, or suggestions for songs, do so, or else on the SMS line 0491 866 22.
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Rainbow Connection, that beautiful Oscar-nominated ballad performed by or credited to Kermit the Frog, voiced by the Muppets creator, yes, Jim Henson, for the opening scene of the 1979, having a bit of a problem with my numbers tonight, 1979 cinematic release, The Muppet Movie. Strummed gently on a banjo while sitting on a log in a quiet swamp. Song serves as Kermit's signature anthem and an enduring message of hope, curiosity and big dreams. It earned an Academy Award nomination for the Best Original Song at the 52nd Academy Awards, cementing it and its place in the film score history. Like it, and no coincidence that we've got this one lined up from Eddie Rabbit.

mom always said life was like a box of chocolates. You never know what you're gonna get.

0: Somewhat of a monumental song, that one. A very slick piece of music, that one. We Don't Talk Anymore, recorded by the British music icon Cliff Richard for his 1979 album Rock and Roll Juvenile. It served as a massive career revitalisation. In fact, that one, it soared to number one on the UK charts. Sat there for 4 weeks and went on to sell over 5 million copies worldwide. The single was Richard's 10th UK number one hit single, and remarkably his first chart topper in over a decade since 1968. Congratulations, long time between drinks there. And before that we heard Eddie Rabbit, yes, one of my favourite artists. I Love a Rainy Night, bit of an infectious rhythm driven, that one. It's Eddie released it in November of 1980 as the second single from his album Horizon. It it's celebrated for its very distinctive uplifting shuffle, built entirely around finger snaps and rhythmic hand claps. Eddie was a very successful Nashville songwriter on his own accord, and he wrote, amongst other things, for artists. He penned the iconic 1970 hit for Elvis, Kentucky Rain. Great track, this one, from Johnny Cash.
1: There's a family Bible on the table.
0: Oh, and Willie Nelson.

Yes, brute, absolutely beaut combination there. Get to play a few tracks from Willie and Johnny Cash when they're together on a couple of albums that I have got, and that one no exception, the Family Bible. It's just gone 9 o'clock. Ticked over 1 minute past nine. Now, here on Capital 101.7, The Ray Man with you until 11 o'clock, ably assisted and directed by my producer, Danuta, who you can catch up with on 93649888 or send the SMS to 04918666622. The bureau tell us outside at the moment it is 8 degrees and we expect the minimum tonight is only 7. Could get a bit chillier than that by the looks of things. Tomorrow is going to warm up to a beautiful, mostly sunny day of 20 degrees maximum. Sunday, much the same in terms of the maximum expected is 20 degrees, but with the possibility of showers in and around the neighbourhood. The week, the working week for most is a mixed bag, as you would expect. Partly cloudy, bit of sunshine around the place, but nothing too drastic. We are going to play the

Monday morning, it'd be running through just after the 10 o'clock news, and then again at 9 o'clock in the evening. That'll be repeated through the week, episodes moving through, and I understand there's about 6 episodes in total. In the meantime, though, where's it gone? In the meantime...

I think in a way it was a mistake doing four sides, because first of all, it's too big for people to really get into it, for reviewers and also the public. Maybe now people have bought it, and if they've really listened to it for years or since it was out, then they, you know, they'll have their own favourites. And there's a couple of things that we could have done without on the album.

0: maybe if we'd have made it just compact 14 songs, say, there was all different types of music and types of songs, and there was nothing really shocking about it. I don't think there was anything particularly poor about it, but it was a bit heavy, you know. I find it heavy to listen to myself. In fact, I don't listen to it myself.
1: Right, the White Album was, we were all in the middle of the sort of psychedelic thing, or just coming out of it or whatever, but it was weird, you know. I mean, never before have we recorded like beds in the studio and kind of people visiting for hours on end and business meetings and all of this. There was a lot of friction during that album.
2: I remember once Helter Skelter came about because I read in the Melody Maker that The Who, they were talking about a track they made. Now, I don't know what the track was because I never actually heard anything that sounded like The Talk. Yeah. But The Talk was the loudest, most raucous, rock and rolling, dirtiest thing we've ever done. And I don't know what they were talking about. It would have been maybe an album track or something. Never caught up with the track. But that made me think, oh, gotta do it.
3: Yeah.
2: I really see that, and I totally got off on that one little sentence in the paper. I said, we've got to do the most loudest, most raucous, and that ended up as Helter Skelter.

John wrote the tune Glass Onion, and when we wrote it, we were thinking specifically, I mean, he wrote it mainly, but I helped him on it, and we were writing it, we were thinking specifically of this whole idea of all these people who kind of write in and say, who was the walrus, John? Were you the walrus? Or is Paul the walrus? Or who's the walrus? So John, I mean, we just did, he happened to have a line, kind of go, all, and he said, yeah, the walrus was Paul. And we had a great giggle, you know, saying, yeah, let's do that. Let's put this line in, because everyone is going to read into it. It's going to go crackers. So they all thought that John was the walrus, I am the walrus. You know, and it goes kind of insane after a while. You get into all these kind of reading into it. So eventually, he said, let's do this joke tune, Glass Onion, where kind of all the answers to the universe are. But we thought it was a joke. Now what happens is someone the other night told me, he said he'd met a fella, and this is serious, he met a fella who chartered a yacht and was going out into the middle of the ocean, the Atlantic, because he knew the spot where to go through the Glass Onion. Now this fella's never been heard of since. But you know, I mean, that's where it reaches for us. Now, I certainly wouldn't go out in the middle of an ocean looking for the spot where the Glass Onion is.

0: It's a goal! It's a goal! It's a goal! It's a goal! It's a goal!
1: In December, the White Album was number one on both sides of the Atlantic. On December 11th, John and Yoko took part in a Rolling Stones television special called Rock and Roll Circus. The show was never completed and never seen, but this is the version of Year Blues they did that day. Sergeant Pepper's Lonely Hearts Club Band, a history of the Beatle years, 1962 to 1970. I'm Roger Scott in London.

Well, I trust you have enjoyed this week's session of the... As I was saying, I hope you enjoyed this week's episode of the history of the Beatles. Caught me by surprise there. I was... my back was turned and I had my headphones off, so I'm guilty. Not inattention, but preparation in another direction. And while I'm at it, look, I might as well break with the concentration and remind you that our good friends at the Canning Agricultural, Horticultural and Recreational Society, that's why they call themselves CARS, they are the wonderful group of volunteers who run the Canning Show each and every year. Well, they've been doing so since 1909, if you don't mind. And I would imagine Tony, you and Denise and Harris would be very familiar with them. If you don't mind, we are going off. We are going off, aren't we? Yes, we're going off all over the place. Just bear with me. I'll give Maria a little gentle hello and we'll take control. Thanks, Maria. As I was saying, Tony and Denise and... in Harrisdale, they are probably very, very familiar. They'd be very familiar with the happenings at the Canning Showgrounds. They are conveniently located there on the Albany Highway, just past the wonderful Carousel Shopping Centre. Any of the locals know it well, but a lot of us others who live in the metropolitan area get along to the Canning Show each year. My point being that that's held on the 6th and the 7th of November this year. That's Friday the 6th and Saturday the 7th of November. But the good news is that the early bird pricing is out. It's that's a 50% saving if you get your tickets organised now. And let me tell you, they're released in batches. And there's only a few of them, and they go off like the proverbial hotcakes. So make contact with the Canning Agricultural Society. You'll find them on Facebook, and all their details are there. Or you can give their office a call during office hours, and my number's not shown on my piece of information, so apologies for that, but the regulars will know what to do and how to get involved. I thought I'd remind you of it because it's a wonderful show, and now is the time to think perhaps of your involvement, whether it be as a participant or as a volunteer in some way, because as a volunteer organisation, they need lots of people to get involved in 101 different ways. So please, be supportive of another fabulous community group that's been going since 1909. That makes this their 117th show, something similar as the official countdown. Great stuff. Now let's get back to the music, and Maria Ford, she got a start on us, didn't she?

Whether you are at home or in the car, thanks for spending time with us tonight. Sharing songs long gone, but never forgotten, with the Rayman, from 8 till 8, on 101.7 FM, Capital Radio.

0: record label on the single says Craze Fintan Kirk, but it was originally titled Craze Fintan Kirk Royal Academy of Arts. That's the title that Barry and Robin Gibb gave it when they first wrote it. It was released by our very own Johnny Young and his backing group Company with a K in 1967. And it is a song that, in fact, and Johnny, we mentioned him earlier, for the creator of Ronnie Burns' song, Smiley. Well, that was a compliment in the sense that the Bee Gees wrote it, and in fact, Barry and Robin, who were close friends of Johnny, they recorded that with him in the IBC studios in London, and Barry, Robin and Morris actually sang the backing vocals on that fabulous track for the boy from Perth.
1: I always wondered if I was ready to foster a child. Was it the right time? Was my home okay? 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

0: mesmerizing sound of the beautiful Nancy Sinatra. You only live twice from, for the 1967 James Bond film of the same name. Nancy Sinatra made history as the very first non-English vocalist selected to record a James Bond title theme. Nancy, as we know, an American. In fact, she is the daughter of the wonderful entertainer Frank Sinatra. We no need to say any more.
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0: I can't sing for peanuts. I wish I could sing.
1: That would be nice.
0: As beautifully as the lovely Cilla Black. And maybe we can't go wrong. 1974, that single was released for the wonderful British singer Cilla Black, written by Jimmy Dunning and produced by David McKay. Song served as the lead theme for the fourth season of her very, very popular BBC TV variety series, Cilla. And it was featured on her eighth... Is that how many? That was... I've got more. Eight. Her eighth studio album, In My Life. Wonderful, wonderful, wonderful. And can you sing as good as... with me in the studio at the moment, my producer. Yeah, she's left the booth. She's wandered into... No, she hasn't wandered. She's in the studio.
1: Yeah, asked if I can sing. No, I'd love to be able to sing. It would be nice.
0: Can you sing?
1: No. What would you like me to sing? I can sing you a tune.
0: No.
1: How much is that dog in the window?
0: anything could happen to your line now, you know that, don't you?
1: Anyway, James, do you like poetry? Are you a bit of a poet? Do you write poetry or do you like poetry?
0: No, I love listening to Australian bush ballads.
1: Do you?
0: Yes.
1: Well, the art of bush poetry and yarn spinning is all about entertaining, so they tell me. Mm-hmm. And on the first Friday of every month between 7 and 9:30pm, the WA Bush Poets and Yarn Spinners hold a monthly muster. This is a night when members showcase their new poems and stories and the audience can participate with feedback. Now, the public are invited to attend this lively event in the auditorium of the Bentley Park Retirement Village at 26 Plantation Drive. For further information, please call Meg on 0404 075 108. That's if you want to share your skills in poetry. 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
0: We have some very, very talented bards in and around the neighbourhood. Yes, nothing better than...
1: Did you say buds or bars?
0: B-A-R-D-S, bards.
1: What are they?
0: Bush poets.
1: Oh, okay.
0: Yes, anyone who recites a bit of poetry like our
1: boys... bards. Okay.
0: Be nice, remember now, bards.
1: Bards, I didn't know that. I've learned something today.
0: Not to be confused with buzz.
1: Okay.
0: We were talking about buzz before, weren't we?
1: We were.
0: Now, so that's wonderful because that's a regular activity, one you can get involved with, and once you've got the bug, believe me, there is a tendency to be bitten.
1: Well, actually, Tess Earnshaw is a very good poet.
0: Mm-hmm.
1: She writes some poetry as well, and I think she's has someone here as well. She's one of our presenters here.
0: Yes, she certainly
1: is. She's quite adept at writing poetry.
0: A very talented lady.
1: Yeah.
0: And talking about talent, here's the fabulous Bee Gees.

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that magic El Bimbo, that massive 1974 instrumental hit by the French Euro disco duo Bimbo Jet. It was composed by Claude Morgan and produced by Laurent Rossi. Yes, a foundational pillar of the early Euro disco movement. The track certainly features an incredibly catchy, danceable melody mixed with Latin-fused rhythms. Great stuff. Went on to sell over 3 million copies worldwide. Great stuff, that one. Don't tell me it's not a good song, that one. And we're going to move on and hear from Marianne Faithfull in a moment. As Tears Go By, one of the very first compositions written by Mick Jagger and Keith Richards, both with the boys from the Rolling Stones, of course. And it is a track that was released by Marianne Faithfull when she was just a beautiful 17 years of

remember that one, the number one hit for the soul group, the American soul group, The Rascals. Groovin', yes. They were initially billed as the Young Rascals. It was co-written by the band's members Felix Cavalier and Eddie Botti. The track is famous for its very, very laid-back, sun-drenched groove. I think somewhat of a Cuban influence there. And they were real bird sound effects, apparently, recorded into the mix. Groovin'. Very, very nice. Grooving on a Sunday afternoon. Apparently was inspired by the band's hectic touring schedule. And as they performed every Friday and Saturday night. Sunday was the only day left for Cavalier to spend time with his girlfriend. So it's only natural. What did we end up with? Yes, grooving. Very nice indeed. It is 6 minutes to 10 here on Capital 101.7. My producer, Danuta, you can catch her on 9364 9888.

Whether you are at home or in the car, thanks for spending time with us tonight. Sharing songs long gone, but never forgotten, with The Ray Man, from 8 till late, on 101.7 FM, Capital Radio.

Again, another fabulous track taken from the Sesame Street. It was in fact created by their musical director, Joe Raposo, and of course sung by their creator, Jim Henson, and sung beautifully as it was in the beautiful ballad form of Kermit the Frog, Being Green, frequently called It's Not Easy Being Green. Wonderful song, very melancholic, but is one which over the decades evolved from being a children's television tune into a timeless standard, that one, Being Green. And before that, the wonderful theme from Exodus, classic piece of piano. There from the duo

Perfect Harmony, a massive hit from 1971. The British group The New Seekers, co-written by Roger Cook and Roger Greenaway. Very nice indeed, and the track famously originated as a commercial jingle, believe it or not, went on to become a multi-million selling anthem for peace and unity. Here's a great track now from our very own Warren Carney.

beautiful immortal movie theme, that one from 1961, Moon River, composed by Henry Mancini. Who else? And the lyrics written by Johnny Mercer. It was, of course, for the classic romantic comedy Breakfast at Tiffany's. It won the Academy Award for Best Original Song in 61 and then swept the 1962 Grammy Awards, winning Record of the Year and also Song of the Year. Absolutely beautiful. Before that, our very own Warren Carney, a very poignant song, that one. It is a song that was composed by the music was composed by Warren, and the deeply moving lyrics were penned by Murray Marion. It's a very emotional ballad, that one, and addresses the harrowing realities of dementia and Alzheimer's disease. Captures the heartbreak of a loved one's vanishing past while exploring the cultural problem of family histories failing to be passed down to the next generation. Who'll remember the memories?

0: That is Move Closer, a very definitive 1984 R&B love ballad written and recorded by American singer-songwriter Phyllis Nelson. She was somewhat frustrated by the continual fast pace of disco and dance tracks she usually recorded, so she did something about it. She composed that song herself, beautifully slow, sultry. Specifically because she was, as I say, fed up with it, and there wasn't much music that you could dance close to. So she achieved a unique place in music history when that song became a massive chart topper for her. It means it was a big hit. So wonderful stuff. And here's a lady who's been moving closer out of the producer's booth. She joined me in the studio for the last time this evening, my lovely producer, Danuta. What news have you for us?
1: Well, the Probus Club of Caranup in North Beach, James, offer a warm welcome to retired and semi-retired men and women who are looking to make new friends, enjoy outings, theatre visits, play games and have fun. I wonder what sort of games they play, James. Mm-hmm. It's a club for older age people, so they probably wouldn't be able to play very good games if they're that old. But they've got young, forward-thinking minds, so their minds can work, but their bodies may not. That could be a bit of a problem. But meetings are held at the North Beach Bowling Club at 7 Kitchener Road at 10 a.m. on the second Monday of each month. Now, the president, Jane, you can contact her for inquiries on 0411 703 418 to find out more. So even if your body's not working but your brain's working, Jane is the person you need to contact. 0411 703 418 for the Probus Club of Caranup at North Beach.
0: So get your A into G and get along to the Probus Club in North Beach and it'll all happen. This is talking about making sacrifices.

at home or in the car, thanks for spending time with us tonight. 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

absolute massive hit, that one, When I Need You, a massive hit in 1977, recorded by the English-Australian singer-songwriter Leo Sayer. I say Australian because he now lives, he's a naturalised Aussie and he lives on the East Coast. That was produced by the legendary producer, we use those words fairly liberally, don't we, these days, Richard Perry, for his album Endless Flight. It was originally written and recorded by Albert Hammond. Very nice, likely a rather emotional raw vocal in that one. Very good indeed. And before that, that classic was from Elton John's Sacrifice, 1989, co-written by his longtime lyricist friend Bernie Taupin. Taken from his 22nd studio album, Sleeping in the Past. It was his very first solo number one single, believe it or not, in his home country of the United Kingdom, Sacrifice by Elton John. Another great track. This is from Canadian Gordon Lightfoot.

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Beautiful, Beautiful People by the beautiful Melanie Schaffner from 1969. That's the song that fully catapulted her career to international stardom. Absolutely wonderful. Taken from her second studio album, Affectionately Melanie. And before that, that masterpiece, written and recorded by the Canadian singer-songwriter Gordon Lightfoot, If You Could Read My Mind, from 1970. Brilliant song, that one. Somewhat melancholic, again, kind of what's the theme running through the show, perhaps, inspired by the painful breakdown of his first marriage. Stands as one of the most covered and enduring folk rock compositions of the 20th century. Wonderful stuff. Move on, we're into the last 20 minutes of the program. Don't forget, at 11 o'clock, Conrad will take over till the wee hours.

Whether you are at home or in the car, thanks for spending time with us tonight. 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

A beautiful piece of Chopin we're listening to at the moment, his cello sonata in G minor, opus 65, recorded by Vittorio Ceccati. And he is an acclaimed Italian classical cellist alongside violinist Duca Celanti and pianist Simone Gregnani for brilliant classics, and it is brilliant. Before that, the inevitable, Louis Armstrong, When It's Sleepy Time Down South, also simply as Sleepy Time Down South. Immortal 1931 jazz classic, that one, written by Clarence Moose, alongside brothers Leon and Otis Renee. Very nice. Adopted

thousands of his concerts held worldwide. Beautiful stuff from good old Satchmo. Maggie in Rivervale, thank you very much for your wonderful thoughts. Appreciate that. And also to my producer, Danuta, thank you sincerely for your efforts. It's always great to have good people here as volunteers with us at Capital, and Danuta, no exception in her stand-in capacity this week and next week.

wonderful interpretation here of the Orinoco Flow by Shane Maguire. We'll be leaving you with a track from The Carpenters. And here's I Long to Be Close to You, that wonderful track written by Burt Bacharach and Hal David, recorded magnificently by brothers Richard and Karen Carpenter, his sister. And closing off as we do with a bit track from Slim Dusty, of all people, yes, his somewhat great Australian piece written by Rod Boucher. And it's a beautiful piece that is based on a traditional 12th century Irish blessing. May the road rise up to meet you. Beautiful. Till next week, God willing, we'll be back in again to do it all over again next week. Till then, bye for now.

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stand left and I stand right. Out of my head, cause I'm out of sight. Oh, Glendora, I wanna see more of you. Late last night at the store, they did some changing. And I stood watching when they started rearranging. She lost her wig, she lost her arms,

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I wonder if you're lost in the night. You know, someone said that the world's a stage which must play a part. Fate had me playing in love with you as my sweetheart. Act one was where we met. I loved you at first glance. You read your lines so cleverly and never missed a cue. Then came act two. You seemed to change, you acted strange, and why I've never known. Honey, you lied when you said you loved me, and I had no cause to doubt. But I'd rather go on hearing your lies than to go on living without you. Now the stage is bare, and I'm standing there with emptiness all around. And if you won't come back to me, then they can bring the curtain down.

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All I ever get from you is nagging and bragging. 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
1: Hello, I'm Kim Cartwright. Economists say the US's latest tariff announcement presents a longer-term threat to global trade. The United States Trade Office announced a tariff of 12.5% on more than 60 countries it claims were not doing enough to eliminate forced labour in supply chains. AMP Chief Economist Shane Oliver says Australia is in a good position to face the levy.
2: Beef, gold, plasma products and copper are exempt from tariffs. So consequently, you know, when you add the numbers up, it's only about two-thirds of our products are exempt, which means that we're not going to be hit that badly.
1: The police officer is recovering in hospital after being shot while responding to an alleged domestic assault on Queensland's Fraser Coast. Dennis O'Kane reports.
3: Police arrived at a Yangaree home just before six last night when a 45-year-old man allegedly opened fire. A first-year constable was struck in the leg, prompting an immediate emergency declaration and a major police response. Specialist officers searched the property where they found the gunman deceased. The wounded officer was initially in a potentially life-threatening condition, but was airlifted to hospital stable. The Ethical Standards Command is now investigating what happened. Dennis O'Kane reporting.
1: Australia's largest dairy processor is closing its major dairy factory in Longwarrie in West Gippsland. Lactalis Australia says the shutdown early next year follows a comprehensive review of its network. The factory employs 53 permanent staff and a number of casual workers. Australian Dairy Farmers President Ben Bennett says unfortunately what's happening is a reality of flooding the local markets with imports.
4: Sadly, it very much is, and it's sort of the reality of a reducing dairy volume in dairy farmers that we've been warning about for a considerable period of time is sort of the one of the major effects is that closure of production areas, processing areas.
1: The Australian Local Government Association has welcomed growing momentum for fairer council funding at the Labor National Conference. The proposal to restore financial assistance grants to 1% of federal tax revenue is being considered. President Matt Burnett says the policy has support across the party.
5: Hopefully, between the factions and the Labor Party and the National Conference, they'll see that local government needs support and we'll get that 1% we've been fighting for so long.
1: In air entertainment news, Christopher Nolan's The Odyssey is driving the nation's box office to its highest level in 7 years. Cinema Association Australasia figures show the film has grossed $18 million, the biggest opening week for this year. Australia's box office is tracking 17% ahead of figures for last year. And more than $221,000 has been raised and donated by Sydney Airport's annual lost property auction. The proceeds go towards funding more than 9,000 free swimming lessons for kids. Airport spokesperson Liz Seater says it's a vital cause.
6: New stats from the Royal Lifesaver show that only one in two kids finish primary school able to swim the length of a pool. The biggest barrier that people have for swimming lessons is cost. So by donating the money from the lost property auction, we're removing the biggest barrier for families.
1: This is Air News.
7: In the NRL, the South Sydney Rabbitohs have defeated the Melbourne Storm in a close game, 28-26. The lead changed four times across the 80 minutes. Melbourne's final hopes are all but gone, especially with skipper Harry Grant going down with a hamstring injury. South's Cody Walker told Nine he was happy they got the 2 points.
8: Yeah, just pleased with the win. You know, we've done it ugly and it's something that we needed at this time of the season. I just thought our start really set us up for a good win. Credit has to go to, you know, Melbourne. They fought their way back, you know, quality across the park. So, yeah, just happy we got the 2 points, to be fair.
7: Earlier, the Sydney Roosters defeated the Newcastle Knights in a 23-22 victory. The result marks five straight wins for the Roosters. Daly Cherry-Evans scored the winning field goal. He told Fox League it's great to nail it when it matters.
9: Just very fortunate that we were able to get the job done tonight. We played a really good night side tonight. They kept battling to the end. They had some really big injuries tonight, but they just kept showing up.
7: In the AFL, the Fremantle Dockers have scored a huge 70-point win against the West Coast Eagles in the local clash in Perth. The Dockers sit comfortably at the top of the AFL ladder. Murphy Reid on Fox Footy explained how they powered on after half-time.
9: Obviously, it was quite a tight contest up until half-time, and we had the game looking the way we wanted to. We knew we had to play in our front half, and we sort of just weren't converting our options, and thought we finished off well and kept our head in the game, and yeah, we did really well.
7: Final score, Frio 16-16-112 to West Coast 6-6-42. In the earlier game, the Geelong Cats have defeated Melbourne by 20 points, 18-9-117 to 14-13-97 at the MCG. Australian Independent Radio News.

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1: Hello, I'm Kim Cartwright. Labor officials are digging into discussions on foreign affairs issues at the final day of the party's national conference. Here's Federal Politics editor Michael Packey.
2: Labor's national conference is entering its third and final day, and while the policy debate has so far been fairly subdued, that's expected to change this morning. Some members are pushing the party to abandon the AUKUS defence pact and downgrade our relationship with the US. The foreign affairs debate will also focus on Israel, with a group of Labor supporters demanding the party take a stronger stance against the state, condemning its actions in Gaza and going as far as removing Australian embassy staff from Tel Aviv. Labor officials are trying to avoid a major fight on the conference floor and reach a compromise on these issues. Michael Packey, Adelaide.
1: Dairy farmers are calling for supermarkets to separate dairy foods from overseas into different labelled cabinets in a move aimed at supporting local farmers. The system works well in European supermarkets. The call comes as Lactalis prepares to shut its Longwarri factory in Victoria's Gippsland next year. Victorian Nationals leader Danny O'Brien says shoppers need to know where their food is coming from.
3: We need strong country of origin labelling, and we've mostly got that, but it could always be looked at to strengthen, because I think Australians do want to support Australian produce. It's a real concern to me that some of this economic rationalism over the years has impacted on industries like the dairy industry and impacted on our regional communities like Longwarri.
1: Strike force detectives have charged a registered nurse employed by the Northern Sydney Local Health District over an alleged data breach. The 59-year-old man is accused of accessing personal medical records from New South Wales Health without authorisation. Electronic devices allegedly containing patient details have been seized from a home at French's Forest. A police officer is recovering in hospital after being shot while responding to a domestic violence call on Queensland's Fraser Coast. A 45-year-old man allegedly opened fire when police arrived on scene last night, striking an officer in the leg. Specialist police later searched the property and found the gunman deceased. The Ethical Standards Command is investigating. The Cook Labor government in Western Australia has mounted a legal bid to stop an inmate who has transitioned to female while incarcerated in a men's prison from transferring to a women's jail. The West Australian State Administrative Tribunal recently ruled in favour of the inmate's move. However, a Supreme Court judge granted a stay on the decision. It means the woman will remain behind bars in a male prison until the matter is resolved. Lawyer Tom Percy telling Nine News it's unclear which way the decision will go.
4: This is a very difficult case, unlike any I've ever encountered before. This is one of those problems that creeps up on us from time to which there's no ready answer. And I think that there'll need to be a lot of soul searching about what's the best way to proceed.
1: The Invasive Species Council says the finish line to eradicate feral cats on Kangaroo Island off the South Australian coast is in sight, following a funding injection of $2.7 million from the federal government. This is AIR News.
5: And at 3.5 minutes after seven, this is Jeff Smith. A very good morning to you. 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Our text number 0491 866 22 and our main number 9364 9888. No Michelle this morning, she's off doing good work in other places. Rob's been good enough to step into the chair. Much appreciated, Rob, and welcome to Saturday's Morning Breakfast. It is Saturday, the 25th of July. Good morning to you. 21 degrees, the estimated maximum in Perth today. A mostly sunny day with northeasterly winds, 15 to 20 k's tending northerly in the middle of the day. The fire danger is not rated. The UV index is rated at moderate, and the number there is 3. Tomorrow, Sunday, 10 degrees to 19, a cloudy day with up to 4 mil of rain forecast tomorrow. Very high chance of that, most likely through the morning. The winds north to northwesterly, 15 to 25 k's, shifting southwesterly, 20 to 30 k's in the morning, and then becoming light in the evening. And then Monday, a partly cloudy day, 8 to 19. No rain forecast, the cloudy conditions continuing and light winds. So a very good morning to you. I can tell you right now, officially at the Bureau, it's 3.8, 3.7 so far is the recorded minimum. That may well get beaten as sunrise happens. Often the minimums are recorded around sunrise. So right now, 3.8, it was 3.7 just a few minutes ago. 97% relative humidity, calm wind conditions, which is pleasing, 1031.1 hectopascals, no rain in the gauge at all. A very good morning to you. Of course, we're talking probably, I think, to a reduced audience this morning. Lots of people would be watching the Commonwealth Games, one would think. And if you were fortunate enough, as I was yesterday morning, to watch the opening ceremony, when you consider the events that took place, that Glasgow actually took on the Games, with Melbourne unable to do so. The pride they showed in their country was just heartwarming. Good luck to the Scots with the next week and a half odd for the Games, but I thought it gave me a very good excuse to play something Scottish.

said to you was twin brothers Craig and Charlie Reed, you'd probably say to me, oh, I don't know what you're talking about, Jeff. If I said to you the Proclaimers, you'd know exactly what I was talking about. That was number two here in WA in March of 1989. I'm on my way. After the prior year, 1988, this single, I'm Gonna Be 500 Miles, topped the charts here in Australia. And a pleasure to play a bit of Scottish music for you this morning, the 25th of July. It's Culinarians Day, an unofficial holiday that honours all cooks and chefs who bring good taste and great food into all of our lives. And we dips our lid to all those cooks and chefs who look after us so well. What else happened on the 25th of July? 1964, the Beatles' album A Hard Day's Night went to number one and stayed there for 14 weeks. It was the first Beatles album to be recorded entirely on a four-track tape, allowing for better, good stereo mixes. 2 years later, 1966, on this day, the Supremes release You Can't Hurry Love. It was the same day, same year, that the Monkees recorded their debut single, Last Train to Clarksville. Come forward 3 years to 1969 on the 25th of July, Neil Young appeared with Crosby, Stills and Nash for the first time, and they played at the Fillmore East in New York. Young was initially asked to help out with live material only, but he ended up joining the group on and off for the next 30 years. 25th of July 1973, the Doobie Brothers release China Grove. And come forward another 5 years to 1978, Louise Brown, the world's first test tube baby, was born in Oldham General Hospital in the UK. Country performer Charlie Rich, known for Behind Closed Doors and The Most Beautiful Girl, passed away this day in 1995. He was only 62, died as a result of a blood clot. And one of the greats of the world of golf in Ben Hogan, 1997, on this day he passed away. Masters, British Opens, US Opens, he was 84 years of age. Ben Hogan passing this day in 1997. Some Australian history for the 25th of July, 1956. The film A Town Like Alice premiered in Alice Springs. In 1981, it was adapted into a popular television miniseries called A Town Like Alice and starred Helen Morse and Brian Brown. Always a musical triplet on a Saturday morning relative to things that happened on this day in history. The back of our triplet this morning, I'm playing for you Air Supply. They went to number one this day in 1981 on the US singles chart with The One That You Love, the group's only US number one and the first Australian band to top the US singles chart. Yeah, that one's lined up for you. In the middle of the triplet, I'm playing, I think, everybody's favourites, The Carpenters. It was this day in 1970, The Carpenters' They Long To Be Close To You went to number one for the first of 4 weeks. To get our triplet underway this morning, we go way back to 1960. Roy Orbison reached number two on the US singles chart with this one. Dum, dum.

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You're tuned to Capital Community Radio 101.7 FM. I'm Jeff Smith. Saturday Sporting Breakfast, our program each and every Saturday morning here from 7 until 10. Just giving you three pieces of superior memory, musical memory. Air Supply. It was this day in 1981 that Air Supply went to number one in the US singles chart with that one, The One That You Love. It was the group's only US number one and the first Australian band to top the US singles chart. Just as a matter of conversation, it actually got to number 10 here in WA in June of 81. As I mentioned, everybody loves the Carpenters. It was this day in 1970 that the one I played for you, They Long To Be Close To You, went to number one for the first of 4 weeks. Yep, a pleasure to play that for you. Got to number three here in WA. Of course, a gold recording. It was a huge hit for them, as was most of the stuff that they did. And we started off our triple this morning with the big O, Roy Orbison, Only The Lonely, from 1960. Reached number two on the US singles chart with that one. It was his very first hit. The song was turned down, interestingly, by both the Everly Brothers and Elvis. So Orbison decided that he would record it, and of course it turned into the huge hit that that we know it as. It's actually number one here in WA in July of 1960. A very good morning to a couple of our regulars, and thank you for your ongoing support, Babe. Good morning to you, Babe of Woodvale. Thank you very much to you, Babe, and hope the weather is fine. Hope you're not too cold up there. I'll give you the temperature in a minute. You've got a right to be cold. And Steve of Naranda, good morning to you, Steve. Gee, they're kind words, Steve. Thank you very much. And, yeah, great to see the Dockers won again last night. I can tell you, Steve, that I'm gladly wearing my Dockers gear this morning. Yeah, they're going okay, aren't they? But a long way to go yet. We're not dancing on the tables yet. We've got a long way to go and some mountains to climb. But, yeah, a good win last night again after half-time. We'll be talking about AFL and WAFL at about 10 past 8 this morning. We'll do our normal Aussie rules section for you. Is the 20th... Oh, let's give you that temperature. Would you believe officially it's 3.8 right now, which is the minimum so far. 97% relative humidity, calm conditions. Your pressure 1,031.2 hectopascals, and just in case you were interested, so 3.6 it got down to not so long ago. So 3.8 it is at the moment, but it got down to 3.6 about 10 minutes ago. So there you go. We'll keep you up to date right through all of our programming, right through the day and into the evening. 25th of July birthday, people. A very happy birthday to you. Walter Brennan, the actor. One of three men to win three acting Oscars, Walter Brennan. He was born this day in 1894 and passed in September of 1974. Bruce Woodley of the Seekers was born this day in 1942. And two that I'm going to... feature by way of music this morning. In our double regarding the birthdays this morning, I'm playing for you The Circle. Remember the American group The Circle with Red Rubber Ball? It got to number two, Red Rubber Ball, 1966. They're signed by Brian Epstein and supported the Beatles on their 66 tour. Our Tom Dawes of The Circle would have been his birthday today. Born this day in 1944. Sadly, he passed in 2007. So I'm going to play Red Rubber Ball for you after I played one of my very favourite 60s groups. And I speak of the Yardbirds. Of course, they were the foundation for so many popular groups through the 70s, the Yardbirds. Jim McCarty, who was the rock drummer for the Yardbirds, was born this day in 1943 in England. And I might just add to you, too, one that I didn't give you. Roy Acuff Jr., the American country musician, was also born this day in 1943. But for you now, firstly, the Yardbirds, and then we've got The Circle for you. A very good morning to you, and hope everything's going okay this very chilly Saturday morning.

great people today from Rob and I and all of us here at Capital. I hope you have a very happy birthday. Tom Dawes, who was a member of The Circle, was born this day in 1944. Sadly, he's no longer with us. But that stays with us forever. It's a great memory of the 60s. A Red Rubber Ball from 1966. Got number 2 on the US charts and got to number 15 here in WA. If you look at the way that their name is spelt, C-Y-R-K-L-E, it was John Lennon who provided that unique spelling of their new name. See, the things you find out when you listen to community radio, and it was the Yardbirds getting that double underway. For Your Love from 1965 was a worldwide hit. 6 in the US, 3 in the UK, made 28 here in WA, and we played it because the drummer from the Yardbirds, a fellow by the name of Jim McCarty, was born this day in 1942 in Liverpool, and he's still, 1943, I beg your pardon, still going strong. Jim McCarty, and a pleasure to play For Your Love. It's just coming up 25 minutes away from 8 o'clock. We'll have another news bulletin for you at 8 o'clock. That time on a Saturday morning, it's athletics time.

22 minutes before 8 o'clock. And the Chariots of Fire there from Richard Clayderman at the piano, even more apt now that the Commonwealth Games are underway. I've been telling you over the past few weeks about a West Australian junior team that was going across to Malaysia to compete. And I've got some results here for you, as I promised that I would bring you. The WA team, they've now returned home after an outstanding six-day campaign. They are at the 2026 Junior International Tour in Malaysia. Now, the team delivered an exceptional championship campaign, achieving success across track and field while embodying resilience, camaraderie and sportsmanship. Competing in challenging humid conditions, the athletes rose to the occasion, overcoming adversity and supporting one another every step of the way. It was held from the 14th to the 20th of July. The tour formed an important part of the athlete development pathway, providing emerging athletes with valuable international competition experience. For many team members, it was their first opportunity to proudly wear the black and gold on the international stage, bridge the gap between state-level competition and future national and international representative opportunities. The tour centred around the 2026 Selangor Junior Athletics Championships, where the team competed over 3 days against some of their region's best young athletes. Now, the boys faced strong competition through the championships. Noah Martin from Bunbury leading the way. He had 2 gold and 2 bronze medals, Noah, including a standout performance in the 4x400 relay. Henry Malkin from the UWA Athletics Club showcased remarkable endurance, claimed gold in the 1500s, silver in the 800 on the same day before returning to contribute to the relay team. Lewis Pianta from Coburn earned silver and bronze medals in the long jump and the triple, while Jaden Fenn from Bunbury and Max Murphy from Rockingham both secured medals in the discus and the shot. The girls were equally impressive. Shy Kyla Narrier from Joondalup and Lucy Nell from Bunbury produced outstanding performances, including multiple gold medal results. Harmony Narrier from Joondalup and Shy Kyla demonstrated incredible versatility and commitment across multiple events, while many athletes embraced new challenges by competing in higher age groups and unfamiliar disciplines. The relay events were a particular highlight of the tour, with memorable comeback performances, breakthrough PBs, and athletes stepping up when their teammates needed them most. They reflected the strong team culture that developed throughout the week. Congratulations to all athletes, coaches and team managers who represented WA with pride through the tour. And of course, it was the Department of Creative Industries, Tourism and Sport. They're thanked for their support of the tour and extend the appreciation to the Selangor Athletics Association for its warm hospitality and the opportunity to participate in their championships. Absolutely fantastic. The young ones, as I just noted, are able to go overseas for the first time, a lot of them. What a great experience, and hopefully that helps them not just in their athletic career as it develops, but also as human beings. Congratulations to everybody involved. Turning our attention, as we do every Saturday morning, to Masters Athletics. It's the Whiteman Park event. The Whiteman Park new venue. It's a road event, 10k or 5k run or walk. It's the Whiteman Village Shelter B at Whiteman Park. Now, please note, entry only via Drumpelia Drive entrance onto Whiteman Drive East. Getting underway at 8am tomorrow morning. Here's a famous name in athletics here in WA. The director tomorrow is Ross Langford. There's a park map on the Masters Athletics website. You can see exactly where Shelter B is. And upcoming, as far as Masters is concerned, Ern Clark on Thursday nights continues at 6pm. That's the 30th of July. And the Sunday event next weekend is the Around Herdsman event. All the details again on the website.
very good morning. Anybody involved in the wonderful world of athletics, thanks for your company.

friendship for the lady who was actually born Sandra Ann Goodrich. We know her better as Sandy Shaw. There's always something there to remind me from 1964. It was 3 weeks at number one in the UK and got as high as number six here in Perth in WA. Another Burt Bacharach and Hal David composition. News for you at 8 o'clock. It's 14 minutes too. Now, I don't know whether I'm just getting older. Yes, I am. And grumpier, probably. But I don't know. When I'm out on the road, I just think there's a whole lot more traffic than what they're used to. But more importantly than that, what makes me grumpy is that half of them just can't drive.

0: I suspect that I'm not the only driver on the road who feels like that. I'm just looking at Rob through the glass here, and he's nodding and smiling, I think, in agreement. He recorded in the name of Napoleon the 16th. His actual name was Jerry Samuels. They're coming to take me away, haha, from 1966. Got to number 22 on the Perth charts. Jerry Samuels also wrote The Shelter of Your Arms. It was a top 20 hit for Sammy Davis in 1964.
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0: 6 o'clock every Saturday night, we have 2 hours of country music. So I thought I'd play a couple of really well-known country songs to put you in the mood for 6 o'clock tonight.

Well, two country number ones there. Donna Fargo from 1973 with Funny Face. She, in the country music world, is ranked alongside people like Loretta Lynn, Dolly Parton, Tammy Wynette and Lynn Anderson. She's that good. Donna Fargo had a terrific career. And the Bellamy Brothers from 1979, If I Said You Had a Beautiful Body, which was actually a Groucho Marx quote. No, I didn't make that up at all, as some people may have claimed, but I did not. It was actually a Groucho Marx quote. The song itself was actually written by David Bellamy. A very good morning to Mike of Menora, one of our great supporters, Mike, and Mike, a Carlton tragic, as I am a Dockers tragic, and Mike has said he appreciated me playing his theme song, They're Coming to Take Me Away, haha, from Napoleon the 16th, and he's got a great sense of humour, Mike, I love it. He said he'd like to dedicate that particular song to all the Carlton and the Eagles supporters. I don't know what you mean. Chicks!

0: Bobby Rydell there, providing us with our theme music for our golf segment, Swingin' School from 1960. And a very good morning to everybody who's involved in the wonderful world of golf, whether you be a weekend hacker like I used to be, or perhaps a little bit better than that. A very good morning to you. Some lovely weather today, a bit chilly out there at the moment. I can tell you officially the Bureau is now 4.6 after it was 3.6 at 18 minutes after 7. But a lovely sunny day today to get out on the golf course. A very good morning to all the ladies participating in the WA Golf Club out there in Mount Yokine. A pleasure to take your results from firstly Tuesday and then Thursday of last week to air. The 18-hole winner last Tuesday was Vicky Withford. The runner-up was Debbie Doak. Helen Egan was nearest the pin on the 9th last Tuesday. Debbie Doak, she had a good day. She was nearest the pin on the 16th. Liz Zimboulis was the 9-hole winner last Tuesday. Gail Wood was the runner-up. And a name that we read out a lot is Liz Zimboulis. She was nearest the pin in the 9-hole competition on Tuesday. Move forward to Thursday, the 18-hole winner, and again a name that we read out a lot, is Jane Walton. There was a tie for runner-up, Anne Holt and Maureen Herney. Julie Scott was nearest the pin on the 9th. Yola Krebs was nearest the pin on the 16th. Anne Mattock was the 9-hole winner. Mavis Jones was the runner-up. Beth Worrell was nearest the pin on Thursday in the 9-hole competition. A very good morning to you and everybody else who's involved in the wonderful sport of golf.
1: Sold to the US to 12.5%. The United States argues Australia, along with 59 other countries, need to be penalised because they haven't done enough to stop buying products from countries who use slave labour. Trade Minister Don Farrell says the hike is unjustified.
2: This is the wrong decision that the Americans have made.
1: Opposition leader Angus Taylor says it's not the act of a friend.
3: And they shouldn't impose taxes on our exports to the United States.
1: Australian beef, copper and pharmaceuticals will remain tariff-free. Michael Packey, Adelaide.
4: Queensland has recorded its first suspected H5 bird flu case, bringing Australia's total to 17. Amy Drew reports.
5: A dead petrel washed up on Moreton Island and samples have now been sent to the CSIRO for further testing. The state's primary industries minister says there is no need to panic, but the Invasive Species Council warns we are likely to see more cases across the country. Officials are emphasising there are no detections in poultry or the wider agriculture industry. The public is being urged to continue reporting sick or dead wild birds to the Emergency Animal Disease Hotline. Amy Drew, Brisbane.
4: A 12-year-old Perth girl allegedly stabbed by her brother this week has now left hospital. Her 16-year-old sibling remains in custody. He's due in court next month, charged over her injuries and their mother's murder. Qantas's new ultra-long-haul Project Sunrise aircraft has landed in Melbourne. The specially adapted Airbus A350 is designed to fly non-stop for up to 22 hours. Chief Technical Pilot Alex Passerini says the aircraft has a number of features to enable direct flights from Sydney to London.
6: The fuel system has the larger fuel tank added to it for an extra 20,000 litres. It's about proving those changes for the regulator for Airbus to make sure the aeroplane meets all required safety standards to get the 23-hour qualification for those systems, you know, pressurisation, air conditioning, making sure they work for that extended duration.
4: A Perth doctor has pleaded guilty to 8 charges over the possession and production of child exploitation material. Police say they found the videos and images of real and AI-generated children on the 68-year-old's devices during a raid on his home last month. He remains on bail and will be sentenced in September. Police have charged a woman with making anti-Semitic comments to a group gathered at the site of the Bondi terror attack. Sydney Swans players were being hosted by members of the Jewish community, including a victim of the shooting, when the 67-year-old allegedly made the comments at Archer Park. Briefly, the federal government has raised travel warnings for Bahrain and Kuwait to level 4, do not travel. And the last Australian soldier to have fought in the Kokoda Track campaign, Reginald James Shard, has died. RSL Australia confirming he passed peacefully, aged 102. This is Air News.
0: We'll have another bulletin for you at 9 o'clock of Air News. And a very good morning. If you've enjoyed a bit of an 8 o'clock sleep in this morning, a very good morning to you. Jeff Smith, along with Rob Dicker-Lee here this morning, our number 9364988. Anything we can do, please don't hesitate to give us a call either on 9364988, or you can SMS us on 0491 866 22. 6.3 degrees, it's positively warm at the moment. 3.6 it was at 18 minutes after 7. 95% relative humidity. Puff of breeze out there now. Northeasterly, just 7 kilometres an hour. 1,031.4 hectopascals is your pressure. 21 degrees is the estimated maximum in Perth today, with a fairly simple forecast. Mostly sunny with northeasterly winds.